0: washing up with bleaches. Some nights he don't even sleep. A girl died while the ops was sliding, and he think it was cause of me. He hate he's stuck inside the streets, thinking about what life could have been. You know, he's thinking about his feet.
1: Cause the jails and the graveyards took his friends.

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2: 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That was Diego in the Dark with Cut My Wings from the Stem. Before that, some 454 with Thames Flip, Zema Christ with Gallery Rock, Molly Santana with Everybody Knows from her latest album. Well, not her latest, but her last release, Molly and Her Week of Wonders, the deluxe version. Really like that Kesha sample, big fan of that. Wanted to play some new Molly Santana or something I haven't played before, just in celebration of her Rolling Loud set. I thought it was really cool. She had the, you know, the two soldier dudes with like the banners or whatever, just like flying around the flag. I don't know. I thought it was cool. For that, some FS DaBenda with Therapy. Not my type of music. That is all DJ Coffin. Shout out to him. For that, some Xavier So Bass with Scrap from his last album, Xavier. Excited to see what new stuff he releases this year. And for that, some Kuru with Would Never Do It off Backstage Hologram. But yeah, it has been a really cool little evening here at the Bando. A very short one, not as long as the other ones, but nonetheless, we're here, alive, breathing, you know, full of life, I guess. There's no other way I could have done that. Up next, some Glock 40 Spaz. 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

yurt on me, spat. Yeah, yurt on me, spat. I got yurt on me, spat. Yeah, yurt on me, spat. I got yurt on me, spat. Yeah, yurt on me, spat. What's in black? Roses are red. Wanna love you, but I'm scared. I see right through you like infrared. Stretching the hoe, get you killed. Play with that money, it's off with your head. Bleach, I can see some of my bed. Little shot, just wanna be gang. Baby, come show me your skill.

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1: 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And that was Prattaback Shoddy with the song I'm Scared off his newest album, Five Problems. Prattaback Shoddy is coming also to the Bay Area, I think later this month, around the 29th and 30th. And he's also going to Santa Cruz, like back-to-back days. That's insane. But all love to Prattaback Shoddy. That is a goat right there. Before that, some Baby Bartier with Each of My Pockets from his newest album, Nightmare on Rodeo. Baby Bartier has been getting a lot of attention, a lot of hype, a lot of eyes around him. So it's only right that we play some of his new stuff. Who knows? Might go on rotation next month. Wink, wink, wink, wink, wink, wink, wink. Before that, some Osama Sun with Pop from Flex Music. Glock 40 Spaz with Don't Touch My Fangs. And yeah, it has been a cool little few minutes here at the Bando, but nonetheless, I'm going to keep the ball rolling with some music. Because what, I mean, you know, like, I don't know. What else would I play here? It's a Bando. You know, we're going to play some new music. We're going to play some fire. But, yeah, it has been an interesting news cycle here for the underground. A lot of Rolling Loud news. A lot of Rolling Loud stuff going on. Nine Vicious dissing Opium Baby. Love that song from the music album. However, Opium Baby is a real person, but that was one of the highlights of Nine Vicious' set. Really, one of the highlights of the whole festival was Nine Vicious' entire set. A lot of news also that a lot of people from Destroying Lonely's audience just left early and went to Nine. That's insane. We are done with the 90s. Not saying that Lone fell off or anything, but it's very telling. Anyways, I just want to keep playing a bunch of artists from the Rolling Loud Festival that happened later this weekend, or not later, but earlier this weekend. Yeah, just want to keep the ball rolling. I don't really got much to say other than, hey, new music, good music has been coming out. Hope you all enjoy. Nine Vicious, 24 Hours. See ya!

the Fierce Dreams.

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If you don't feel well, you might have to stay home for a while so you don't make others sick. This message has been brought to you by 90.5 KSJS.

0: From this point forward, no second chance. Touring the globe and taking them. I knew what I wanted. At a glance, I need it all in my hand.
1: I need it all, nigga, in advance. I let them ball, but I made a jam. Know what I saw in the trance. Don't do the talk, you spank.
0: It was all a part of the plan. Please do not step out of rank. Put the food on my fork and tell them to scram. Clean up the mess in the sink. I'm facing the northeast, deep in prayer. The blessings is casual to me. I see the same everywhere I go, it's kind of greasy. I told 20 better than me. I still got vendettas to see through.
1: I keep a more hot in his bag, but he knows it's better to keep. I throw the tour profits on the dancer, I might invest in some weeks. I did some tour routes in the vans, a five step in the niche. Explore them lessons to teach. I hope this message will reach.
0: The AMG straight up the street. I buy a Bottega and Bling. 4, 5, 6, I'm cleaning up easy. If you love me, then why would you leave? Hey, you might as well say what you mean. Shot caller got everything greenlit. My fault, my record ain't clean. Got caught up heavy, we was teens. They lost steps to the scheme.
1: Grew up in rack, belly of the beast. Possibly the Benz, Bentley or a beam. I want my neck heavy with a gleam. I know I'm death ready like a team. I know my best bet on the beat.
0: I feel like lead belly pulling strings. Bro, I got a tech card on a team. Prone to attack, it's time to eat. Put a few real niggas on their feet. They gotta deal with it when you bleed them. It's real deal till you bleached it. I sent the flick in for the beast. I took a trip for relief. I can't relent for a reason. Had to make sense of my demons. Found out we live with their research. On the strip, swiveling in a ski.
1: Some lost in the hands of the reaper. I put my last sip in the street. I was taught use my hands on my feet for it. Everything flashy ain't what it seemed.
0: No second chance. It's touring the globe and taking up. I knew what I wanted. At a glance, I need it all in my hand. That's part of the plan. Lo and behold, the only one standing. Hurtling over all the trap.
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1: 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I like to flip money coming in, you know I like it thick. 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

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I want some hideous CCP. 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

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I'm booting like a boss in red side, not a Bruin. Dry that hot in the winter, I'm so cold. New watch, new bracelets, new IPA.

got ranks like a rover. Them tanks see me, I'm high, I hate being sober. Shot it, miss up, listen here, I'm a four-leaf clover. Shot it, P.M., miss him, getting ready, y'all to come over. Caught a car.

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1: 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Me personally, I'm not tuning in, but y'all have fun with that. And that, and that was 200 Cash with Ken Carson off his last album, More Chaos, who just recently got Rolling Loud last minute headline for Sunday. It was a good show. He brought out Young Thug, Lil Tecca, and even Cardi, and performed two new songs. So that was kind of exciting. Before that, we had some Thule with Explicit Graphic. We recently just interviewed Thule up on the KSJS Instagram. Go check it out. Before that, some Earl Sweatshirt with Earth, Peasy with Two Tone, Fake Mink with Rage Bait, and Duop Kane, My Goat, with Which Phone. Up next, we got a little bit more music before I gotta head out and DJ Coffin takes over. DJ Coffin, are you feeling anything specific?
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2: I saw JPEG Mafia in there. I saw Jane Remover in there. I saw everyone who's controversial right now, all in that USB.
1: You know what? You know what? Let's play someone who's in the middle of a controversy. Up next, we got Kuru with You Would Never Do It off his latest album, Backstage Hologram. 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
1: All right, you're listening to 90.5 KSJS San Jose. It was All a Dream by Squatta B off of his brand new album, Evolver. We're joined today in the studio by Squatta B right here in downtown.
2: Yo, San Jose worldwide. Yo.
1: Yes, sir. Right here in downtown San Jose in the KSJS studio.
2: Yeah.
1: My name's DJ Coffin.
2: Coffin time.
1: Mm-hmm. Thank you for joining us. And let's get into this.
2: Hey, before you go and play the song right now?
3: I just played the song. We just did It Was All a Dream.
2: Yeah. I just wanted to give you a drop before I forget.

0: Yo, yo, yo, you are now listening to DJ Coffin, the coolest DJ in the world to the coffin. Sure.
1: All right, thank you. This microphone's not working. Let me just pivot real quick here.
0: Uh-oh.
1: All right, I think, oh, yeah, that sounds a lot better.
0: Okay, okay, all right, okay. You want me to redo the drop? Are you good?
1: No. Your mic's good.
0: Okay.
1: My mic was the one which wasn't up to standards, we'll say.
0: Shout out Hollywood Hire in the building.
1: Mm-hmm. Yeah. Ooh. Got the cameras rolling. This will be up on YouTube later.
0: Yeah.
1: We'll put some clips on Instagram as well.
0: Yeah. Shout out to the Patreon too, man. I got the Patreon going crazy. We just was on radio out in Seattle. What was the name of that again? It was KXP. We was just on KXP and Hira got the super shout out. So he Hollywood Hira now, man. And now we are in San Jose with it.
1: All right. Yeah, we had you in here. What was it? December, January? Something like that.
0: Your guess is better than mine. It's definitely last year, though. Mm-hmm.
1: We're talking about your last couple projects, SM6
0: yep.
1: and Wonderful World of Squad of B.
0: Oh, yeah.
1: I remember during that interview, we were talking about this upcoming project, Evolver, which was in the works. Yeah. I also peeped you're wearing your Squad of Boom t-shirt.
0: Yeah, shout out Emmy Boom, man. You know, we've been putting in a lot of work lately, so we want to make sure the work is celebrated. You know, and it's a cool t-shirt. Shout out to Emmy for making the cool t-shirt. And I just want to, you know, come up to a radio station with this nice, fine t-shirt. Mm-hmm. But yeah, I know we were talking about Evolver last time for a little bit, and it's out now. And we got CDs at BrettyDogTapes.com. It's very limited. I don't even got a CD. But shout out to Dope G. He should have a couple CDs headed to his house if he doesn't know that. Maybe he'll know that right now. But yeah, Evolver's out now. It's an album that's different than my others because I usually don't take a lot of time to make my music, like as far as like the recording to releasing aspect, it's usually really quick. But this one, I got songs that date back to 2020 and stuff like that. So it's definitely a fun album. It's definitely a good one. I would consider it one of my best.
1: All right. So you said you were recording this all the way back in 2020, like holding on to those songs?
0: Yeah, I always had I knew that I was recording the album. Like after Return to Dog, I always knew I was recording the album, but I didn't know what album. It was just like, all right, it's for my next album. It's for my next album. And that next album pretty much never came. The Wonderful World of Squad of B, that's when I hooked up with Bruiser and shit. And J.U.S., shout out J.U.S. J.U.S. took charge and executive producing that one and picking songs for that and putting the track list together and all that. So that I didn't consider that my next album that I've been working on for super long.
1: Yeah, I remember we were talking before. You said that was like your DJ Khaled moment.
0: I don't think he appreciates that, but that's my truth. That's my truth. You know, so because there's beats I didn't make on the Wonderful World of Squad of B. There's songs that I'm not on Wonderful World of Squad of B. So this album, Evolver, I made every single beat. I'm on every single song. Mm-hmm. I chose them. Shout out to Robert Kirby, the Noise Shop. He has some incredible technology that's starting to go around a lot. I know FL has stems on it. I know Ableton, the new Ableton, has this feature, stems, when that was on Mixed. So stems is pretty much, for those who don't know, you get a song, you push a button, and it could take the drums, it could take the vocals,
1: like a stem splitter.
0: A stem separator.
1: You remember when Kanye did the, I guess it was just called the stem player, little, like, circle thing?
0: Mm-hmm.
1: I remember, what was that, like, 2020?
0: Something like that. Yeah.
1: I remember, like, that technology seemed, like, crazy back then, but now, like, with AI and everything, it's like, that's just normal.
0: I know AI is bad for the planet and whatnot, but if AI has anything to do with stem separator, I gotta shout out AI. I'm sorry, y'all. But Robert Kirby, he definitely helped me out with taking old songs. Once I found out it was possible that you could get an old song and remix it without the stems, I was like, oh, man.
1: Oh, like you had lost the stems and you were trying to...
0: Yeah, it's just like, and also even with him, his stem separator is better than my stems. Like, in my opinion, like, yeah, like, to be honest with you, like, I have some of the stems. I didn't have all of them, but the way that he was doing it, it came out better than the stems itself. So, it worked out and I was able to pick songs from those days when I was like, I'm making a new album and I was able to use everything in my power, and I created Evolver with it, and I'm very, very proud of it.
1: Yeah, so what you been up to since the last time we talked? I know, like, on the last project, you said you, like, recorded in a lot of different places. You've been traveling a lot still?
0: Give me 1 second. Yeah. So since I just got back from, I just got back from Chicago. Shout out to the homies out in Chicago, Rich Jones and and everyone doing their thing out there. I came back from Chicago. I did a show out there and got to be in Chicago for the first time ever, ever, ever. That was fun. It's a beautiful city. It's a big city. I feel like, me personally, I only hear the bad about Chicago or the dangerous stuff, but it's actually, it's a big, beautiful city. I love Chicago. It was really nice.
1: You did your release party out there, yeah?
0: Yeah, I did a show, and it doubled as a release party, and a lot of the Bruisers was there. Shout out Fat Ray. Shout out the homie KB. KB was there. Neb the Tiger. JUS was there. We, by request of the dude who threw the party, put it together, and you know, flew me out and all that. He wanted me and JUS to do Take Flight off of that was the first name of the album. We called it Third Shift, but my title for the album was The Best Out. But we did Take Flight from Third Shift together for the first time, and we did not know the words. And we was just looking like two drunk uncles on stage, just laughing and being embarrassed. And it was a real wholesome moment. I hope that I get that footage soon.
1: Mm-hmm. Yeah, I remember last time we were here, you were talking about you had another one in the works with JUS, right?
0: Oh, we do.
1: Yeah, is it still coming?
0: Yeah, well, you know, with JUS, he's a different type of guy, man, in every single way, man. I never met someone. Dope G might be the only person that kind of reminds me of JUS. I've never met a person like JUS. I just sent him 24 new beats last week.
1: Oh, my gosh.
0: Yeah, 24 new beats last week. So it might take a second to come out. It might take a second, but we're cooking on it. He got some shit that I heard, some stuff. College Radio, I love y'all. He got some stuff that's cooking up that I know you will like. Like, I got some songs that are crazy. Mm-hmm. So it's going to be a crazy album.
1: All right, we'll look forward to it. Anyways, getting back to this, away from the future and back to the present. This new project, Evolver, you said it's been kind of in the work for a couple of years. You felt like you kind of were waiting for your real album moment. Besides that, how did you approach this project maybe differently than how you've approached like your last couple projects?
0: I think I approached it accepting where I am today and being like wanting to update people with my sound, like wanting people to hear where I'm at, because I've done a lot of different things production wise since the heyday of everything, even since 2015, the last major label album that I dropped. My beats have gotten faster. My beats have a lot of different aspects. I'm using new sampling tools. About 2020, I started messing with this thing called the VP9000 to run all my samples through, so they all got a different feel now. I'm mixing my beats differently. Let's just say I just got a lot better at making beats to myself. All flaws that I felt like I was annoyed with back in the day, I figured it all out. So I wanted people to have a proper introduction to that. Like, around the time 2018, 19, I had an album, Cloud Ether, and then I had Return of Dog, and then I had Cloud Blitz, and all of those have great beats, but I still didn't figure out my mixing to make it bang the way I wanted to bang and all that type stuff. So I think Evolver is the first album really that showcases the best productions from me today, and it's an album that I'm gonna be looking to top every single time.
1: Yeah, I for sure noticed, like, this album, like, production-wise, it felt, like, a lot different than some of the stuff that you have been dropping. Not, like, different, like, something that I haven't heard from you before, but, like, I definitely noticed that, like, the beats were a lot, like, I don't know if darker is, like, the right word, but they felt heavier. They felt, like, more enveloping, more, like, almost, like, droning, some of them.
0: Okay.
1: Yeah, was that, like that. Were you, and I feel like the album cover is also like kind of like dark colors, like you got your face covered.
0: Yeah, I cover my face and all that.
1: Yeah. Is that something that you were kind of working towards, or do you think that?
0: It was natural. It was natural. It's where I am. I feel like a lot of things led to that, a lot of things in my life, a lot of things were, you know, just feedback from people I've produced for. Because what's crazy is I produced for more people in the past 8 years than I did before that. Like, in my career leading up to today. So it's more like it's the result of everything that I've been going through. Willie Kern did the album cover. Shout out Willie Kern. And he kind of, we here and there talked, but having him do the album cover was a kind of spur of the moment thing. And I'm so happy to do something spontaneous and have it work out, because he's an awesome cover man and all that. But I think the darkness of it just came naturally. Mm-hmm. It wasn't something where I was like, I need this album to be dark. Like,
1: yeah, I mean, it doesn't sound like to me, it doesn't sound like dark, depressing, mm-hmm,
0: but
1: or anything.
0: Comparison,
1: like, but it's
0: comparison.
1: Like the sound is, it's just a heavier, mm-hmm, heavier sound.
0: Yeah,
1: I for sure noticed.
0: Yeah, that. Man, I'm gonna leave his name out, but a rapper was like, man, I don't want to rap on these Kid Bop beats and all this. And I'm like, oh man, Kids Bop, all right. But it's nothing that really offends me, mm-hmm, because I do draw a lot of my samples from pop music and things, mm-hmm, like it's a part of the whole shtick. So it, yeah, is what it is. Like, but that's where the sound of music is, mm-hmm, right now. People want things a little more darker, I guess.
1: Yeah, they want it like, no one wants to make happy music no more. They want to make like, man, dark music.
0: Shout out
1: like,
0: to Pharrell Williams, man. I'm happy. Real talk, man. I'm happy. I mean, everything's going good in my life right now. Even with the stuff that's not going good, things are going amazing in my life. Like, I wouldn't want to ever play with that. And I want everybody to be happy in the world anyway. I want to make stuff that people hear and it gives them a boost. You know what I mean? It gives them a joke. You know what I mean? Shout out to my fiance, Nick, Sight and Beezy. They was just like, you know, I want to make the world feel. I want to make the world feel something. And you know, I guess that. At the end of the day, I want that too. I want people to feel something and be real and vulnerable with the stuff and have it drive them. Because life is good, man. I'm having a good time in life right now. Like, really, really. Like, honestly, like, this is the happiest I've been ever making music. Like,
1: what do you think, today, like, brought that change for you? Like, why do you think you're feeling like that?
0: Man, moving people around, mm-hmm, doing what I want to do, learning to say no, learning to, you know, put things in my own hands. I always felt like, I kind of, yeah, still kind of to this day, but I always felt like, you know, I needed some sort of parental guidance over my stuff because we were young. Like, I came into the industry, like, we started getting viral, like, 16, 17. Mm-hmm. So, like, really, 17 was the year where we really started getting on blogs, and I had some people become our manager and stuff. So, just being young and want to make sure I don't mess it up.
1: Yeah.
0: But today, it's like, I've learned lessons from all those days and things like that. And it's like, I really could have did it myself. And I did do it myself because we made mistakes that we chose to make. You know what I mean? So I think I'm happy today because I've fully embraced my independence and I fully embraced my own decision making. And I know that, you know, I'm gonna be alive the next day. It's nothing to be fearful about.
1: What do you think is like the biggest thing you learned like from that process, like that you wish you had known back then?
0: Be organized. I got a book out now on Amazon, The Greatest Producer I Know, and it's named after the production show that I have. Mm-hmm. Hira's helping me out with that. The production show, it's on my YouTube. I interview a lot of producers. The last season's finale was with Dale the Funky Homo Sapien, where we're talking about a lot of producer stuff. If you make beats out there, even if you don't and you want to hear about the production struggle, the grind and the happiness, The Greatest Producer I Know, Squad of B, just type that in on YouTube. But I got a book version of it. And in there, I talk about a lot of things that I learned and a lot of things that I want people to keep in mind as they start their journey. But the number one thing I think would be stay organized. That's the number one thing. Keep your stuff. Keep your stuff. Stay organized. Whatever it takes. Mm-hmm. Get your cloud services. Get your hard drives. Whatever it takes to keep everything you do.
1: Yeah. Like, do you mean, like, have you lost, like, a lot of content and stuff? Or?
0: What? I've lost more than we put out. Mm-hmm. Like, we've lost albums. We've lost. Yeah. That never came
1: like
0: out. That never came out.
1: I feel like that's kind of common for a lot of people.
0: And it shouldn't be.
1: Yeah.
0: And it shouldn't be. Because that's your time. Like, of course, you practice and you've gained experience by doing everything you do. It's not for nothing. It's never for nothing. You always gain something out of every single experience. But it'd be nice to go back to it. It'd be nice to listen to it again. It'd be nice to, because, you know, man, there's music videos that I don't know where they are that were released. Mm-hmm. People hit me up all the time, like, what happened to this video? One of Main Attraction's biggest videos, Do It for the Bay, I think it's back on YouTube now, but we have a check as I'm talking. Mm-hmm. We had a video, It for the Bay, that was very high production, mm-hmm, 3 days shooting it, and now it's just not on YouTube anymore.
1: I remember last time we were talking about, I forget what song it was, but you were referencing like a specific like Little B like music video. And I was like after we talked about it, I went on YouTube and I was trying to find it. Mm-hmm. It was just nowhere. I was searching for a while. I ended up finding it on some like random website.
0: Like Vimeo or some stuff like that. Okay.
1: Yeah.
0: Do It for the Bay Area TV. Shout out to y'all. It's like, wow, we're the only video on that YouTube page. Whoa. 26 subscribers, one video.
2: You made that YouTube.
0: I wish I did, man. I promise you. I would take I promise you, I wish I did. They joined September 30th, 2014. They have 26 subscribers.
1: 2014, wow.
0: And their 13,086 views comes from Main Attractions, Do It For The Bay featuring Da Vinci. But for a while, I couldn't find that video, but I guess that must have been before 11 years ago.
1: Yeah, that's crazy. I mean, the internet is so crazy now. It's like there's so much like lost media.
0: Yeah, and it doesn't have to be that way. All you have to do is keep your stuff.
1: Do you, like, for keeping your stuff, do you prefer, like, physical hard drives, or are you using the cloud most?
0: I'm using the cloud because it's easier. I think anything convenient is going to be more effective.
1: Yeah.
0: If it's hard to do.
1: For me, for the longest time, I feel like I didn't trust the
0: cloud.
1: Me
0: neither.
1: It's, like, out there somewhere. Like, you never know, like, what's going to happen to it.
0: Yep. Someone can hack into your, I don't even want to say that, but, like, someone can hack into your stuff. I was scared of it, too, but since I've been using it, I've had everything. So, I'd rather get hacked than not have it. I use hard drive stuff too, but like even with those, I bought a Toshiba hard drive maybe 2019, 18, and then one night it said zzz, and I tried to plug it in and it didn't work anymore. Mm-hmm. Everything on there is gone. So like, nah, cloud is where it's at for me. Mm-hmm. I trust it. Even if it's untrustable, I trust it because it gets it done for me. But yeah, whatever is convenient for you, you should keep everything. For people who don't do music, you want to keep your pictures. Upload your picture somewhere, keep it, because you can lose your phone like that and everything's gone. And you want to look back, even if you don't care about today, 10, 15 years in the future, you'll definitely be happy you did it. Yeah. You want to see how you sounded or how you looked 15 years ago. You want to show people. I got a picture with Kendrick Lamar somewhere that I can't find for nothing. It's me, J-Rock, Kendrick Lamar, and I think one more person. Yeah, it was at South by Southwest. I'm throwing up North Oakland in it. It's a legendary picture, but you know what? I don't have it, and I've been looking for I know for a fact it was on a Facebook, but I shut that Facebook down.
1: Yeah. When about was that? Like, when did you guys link up?
0: Like 2012 or 13.
1: I was listening to, there was a song recently that I was listening to. It's one of like J-Rock's, like one of his biggest songs.
0: Yeah.
1: Shout out J-Rock. It's with Kendrick.
0: Yep. Okay.
1: What's it called? Oh, I can't find it right now. But it was like, maybe it wasn't J-Rock. It might have been.
0: You talking
1: like
0: about
1: Money Trees? Absol or something?
0: Okay, no.
1: Let me see. Oh yeah, Illuminate with Kendrick. Okay, and I was listening to that, and to me, I was like, it sounds like very cloudy. I was like, this sounds like Main Attractions.
0: Man, I'll tell you this much. When Schoolboy Q Man of the Year came out, I was like, man, y'all playing in my face. Y'all playing in my face right now, man. But this love, it's like. Mm-hmm. To be a part of that is beautiful. And I think today I finally accepted that my music going forward has to be the best stuff ever. Like that's the pedestal that we're on because we were there from day one. And I didn't really accept that, or I rebelled against it and wanted to make whatever I want to make, and I still feel that way. And maybe the next three albums coming up will still have that feel to it. It'll still have the you know, do what I want feel. Mm-hmm. But like, really, I gotta make the best stuff ever. And I never really think like that. I never think like, I just wanted it to be an expression of me and something that was real. Mm-hmm. But I think the only way that I'm gonna survive happily in the industry is by making nothing but the best stuff ever, because, you know, we was there, we was day ones. We the first people to kick in the door. Mm-hmm. We were with the group that were the first people to kick in the door. So like, if we're putting out stuff that people don't really feel 100% for any reason, it's not gonna really do what it needs to do. So it's a sad reality, it's a sad realization, but everything I do gotta be the best stuff ever.
1: Mm-hmm. How do you feel like, I feel like, we talked about this before, I feel like your influence is very underrated, but I have definitely seen, like, there's a couple people in the new generation that I for sure have been seeing, like, not directly, but just indirectly, like, giving you your flowers. Like, I think we talked about last time, Smoke Dope 2016.
0: Yeah, shout out Smoke Dope 2016. We had a couple chats.
1: Oh, you talked to him?
0: Yeah, we had a couple chats. Mm-hmm. I sent him some beats.
1: Yeah, his new tape is fire.
0: That's what's up. I've been seeing them all on my Instagram lately. Shout out Fear Dorian. Mm. We had a couple chats. I really like him. He's cool.
1: Do you know 13 Degrees? He's out of.
0: I've heard of 13 Degrees.
1: Yeah, he's out of Chicago, where you were.
0: Oh.
1: But he like posted a picture using one of your songs too.
0: That's hot. Yeah. That's hot. I seen someone else doing that recently. I don't remember who he was, but yeah. I mean, I'll tell you this: like, the ages in my DMs are getting younger and younger, and it's scary. Mm-hmm. And that's something I never thought about when I was making my initial music. I always kind of was like, I always wished I was older. always since back then. I wish I was older. I wish I was in that era with the older people. So now that I'm actually that era, it's kind of crazy. It's kind of crazy.
1: Do you think like the people kind of reaching out to you and like giving you your flowers has increased?
0: Yeah.
1: Yeah.
0: Like that's the crazy part. Yeah. Mm-hmm. The music is old. It's kind of worth more now than then. Like, I went to go check out some old Main Attraction reviews on, and if anyone follows me on Instagram, you saw me post one of those funny reviews.
1: What was that, like Album of the Year?
0: Yeah, albumoftheyear.org or whatnot. And so I was just reading them, and then something clicked, and I was like, let me look at the date when it was uploaded. Stuff be like 13 hours ago, 2 weeks ago. Mm-hmm. I'm like, what? I thought it was an old review. Like, yeah, people are finding this stuff today.
1: Like, with the internet, like, nothing is old anymore.
0: That's crazy.
1: That's what I feel like. Like, everything is out there. Everything could be new to anyone. That's the crazy part.
0: That's a blessing. That's a blessing. It's something I definitely didn't think about. And that brings me back to the organization thing. Like, that's why you want to keep your stuff. That's why you want to stay holding your things. Because if you don't have it anymore, you can't share it with the people anymore. You can't, and it's only going to grow. I never thought about, I promise you, I never, ever once thought about where my music would be. I thought about where I'd be, not the music in 20 years, 25 years. Shout out to the youth, man. Keep doing it. Reach out. I'm always down to talk and give my advice. And you know, it's a beautiful thing, man. And I really respect y'all, for real.
1: Yeah, that brings me to my next question. Like, with these newer fans who may be finding your older stuff, what are you, like, doing to try and tap into that fan base and direct them towards some of your newer releases, maybe, and what you got going on now rather than what you did in the past?
0: I don't know. I think I need to work on that. Mm-hmm. I think because I'm still accepting it. It's still like a mind F-U-C-K. Like, it's still like, it's new to me. It's new. So I think I need to do better at accepting that and figuring that part out. You know, the first thing you think of is like, maybe I should make a TikTok or da da da.
1: I don't know, man. I can't do all that. It's like, it feels just unnatural to sit
0: it
1: down.
0: It is unnatural. I mean, but really everything is unnatural in the music industry. Like, I'm not naturally a person to post on Instagram. The only reason I got an Instagram is because ASAP Rocky got one. The only reason I had a Twitter is because Lil B had one. Like, the music industry is the reason I do all this stuff. So that's the way I see it. I'm like, all of it's unnatural.
1: Oh, I wanted to talk about Lil B because we talked about him a lot last time in our interview. And I did see a couple months ago, though, that you quote tweeted a post that was related to Lil B. I don't know if your response was directly towards him, but you were talking about like people in the music scene, specifically like kind of underground, like being weird, like towards women.
0: I mean, that's a thing, and it's also, that's a thing itself. And then there's also the minor aspect of it. And like I said a few moments ago, like the people in my DMs are getting younger and younger.
1: Yeah.
0: So I think us as artists, we really got to be careful with that. We really got to like put boundaries on certain things, certain words we use. Certain tones we use, certain, you know, we have a lot of responsibility because we have a lot of power. It's a lot of responsibility that we need to take because we got a lot of power and we can do things that, you know, only Lord knows what we can do with that power. So, I saw a couple of things that just made me like freak out a little bit. And that's not the first time I thought about those things, but I felt like, I had to go online and say my thoughts on it, man. We got a lot of responsibility that we have to take accountability for in our actions towards women and specifically minors, but women too. That's a whole nother thing. You know, that's why I'm not in Main Attractions today, because of that. And that's not to say that I'm innocent, but that's to say that I've taken accountability and I've decided and standed firm, and I stand firm in what I do today and moving forward. And I think that's always something that's like makes me ashamed to be a rapper because of the actions that a lot of us take.
1: A lot of rappers have.
0: Come on.
1: Like, it's like, especially in the underground, it's like, I feel like you see allegations like every week.
0: Right. Like, and you don't even really take the allegations. You could kind of just like go look at interviews and go look at, you can just look at things and see it blatantly. Like, you can go to their music videos and see stuff. So go to their vlogs and see stuff. So I just, you know, it's sad. It's sickening. And it ain't just rappers. It's the rockers. It's the every genre. Mm-hmm. It's the country singers. It's all of them. It's us. It's men in general. You know what I mean? So, but I'm a rapper, so that's why I'm a shoot for the rappers. So I just want to see us take responsibility. I want to see us, I want to see us do better, man. I want to see us be trustable. I want to see us being trustworthy because we get a lot of power. We got a lot of influence. We're very highly regarded. So I think we have to be very sensitive with how we move in the public. And I haven't been seeing a lot of that from my peers. And, you know, I wish I would.
1: Mm-hmm. Do you think that just like came with age or like age experience?
0: Definitely experience more than age. Mm-hmm. I feel like I said earlier, I always gave myself to people around me for parental guidance. And I think a lot of the people around me didn't give me the best parental guidance. You know, the youth learns from the people above them. The youth learns from what they see. So I think I took a lot of things from the people I saw and felt like it was cool, even though I didn't really feel it was cool, but I'm like, it must be cool. I'll give you an example. I had someone across the street who was living across the street from me. He had to be in his late 40s. I used to be around older people all day, like 14, 15, 16. I was around older people doing what they do. And one of the guys was like, go talk to that girl over there. Go across the street and go holler at her. Go get her number. Go holler. Mm-hmm. I would have never did it. I did it. I don't remember if I got her number or not. But I remember just walking away feeling like, why am I harassing this person? Like, it didn't feel good. Yeah. But then after I came back, they all congratulated me and all that. I'm like, I guess that's what works. Like, I guess that's what we do. I guess that's it. Mm-hmm. And I think a lot of that had to play into my life. And it takes you being accountable for your influences and knowing what's right and what's wrong. And that, you could say it comes with age, but I think for me, it came from experience. Like, mm-hmm. walking away from that particular experience, being like, I still don't like it. Like, y'all might congratulate me for it. And I might have got the number. I don't remember. Might have got the number even, but, like, I didn't like it. Mm-hmm. And it took me going through it and potentially harming this person or, you know, to learn. And that sucks. I should, you know, just trust myself and my own instincts. But, you know, that's why you got to call out the people in your own age group about stuff like that, man, because we are teaching the youth. If those 16, 17-year-olds in my DM, they saw me on Instagram doing this, that, and the third, they might want to do it too and be like, well, you know, he's doing it. I'd rather those things that I'm doing be better for everybody. So, like, we got the Blackberry Kush album being released on CD, and we're giving all the proceeds to Fear Not Bombs, a wonderful organization. And I feel like holding fundraisers and stuff is super cool. I feel like people need to do that a lot more. And I ain't got no money, you know what I mean? Like, if that's an excuse for people, hey, man, look at me, man. I ain't balling like that, but I'll still give to something that a great cause. And I feel like I wish people would do that more.
1: All right. I like that a lot. Like, I feel like that's, like, very profound. And I feel like you have a really valuable voice as, like, someone who's, like, been through it all at this point. I do want to get back on track in a minute, talk a little bit more about like back to the music.
0: Yeah.
1: We'll do a quick message here, then we're gonna be hearing this song with Dell.
0: Shout out Dell, man. Shout out Dell Hieroglyphics.
1: Mm-hmm. Evolver, this is the title track
0: Diesel.
1: Off of your new album, Evolver. Mm-hmm. Once again, you're listening to 90.5 KSJS San Jose. I'm DJ Coffin. We're joined with
0: Coffin Time, Squad of B,
1: yes sir. And we'll be right back.
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8: That's the coolest story I've ever heard in my entire life. That's insane. Can I hear it again? Do you have time?
9: All right, I'm out of here. I hear that asteroids machine calling my name from the game room, so peace.

Once you love yourself, you can see through all the bullshit that materialism brings. If you bless to see more than many will see, advanced technology brought us AI. You'll let it

0: All right, and we're back. You're listening to 90.5 KSJS San Jose. My name's DJ Coffin. I'm the host of this show, 6 Feet Under, joined with Squad of Bean in the building.
1: Under, 6 Feet Under. I like that, man. Mm-hmm. I'm from the six myself, so, you know.
0: So that song we just heard was Evolver from your album Evolver with Dell the Funky Homo Sapien.
1: The Oakland Sapien. Yeah, shout out Dell, man. I didn't see that coming.
0: Yeah, how'd y'all link up?
1: Well, after meeting him, he's actually been a fan of Main Attractions for a minute. Mm-hmm. And I would have never really guessed that. Like, that goes to show, you know, you never really know who's listening to you. But Dell, he came to, shout out Mars Kumari. He came out to a show that I was performing at to see his producer, Mars. And we met backstage. It was a show we did with Fatboy Sharif also. Mm-hmm. But
0: he's fire.
1: Man, Fatboy Sharif, shout out to you, man. I love Fatboy Sharif, man. But yeah, he came to that show. We chopped it up a little bit, and I let him know, like, man, I wanted to do a song with you like 2 years ago during COVID and whatnot. And so we switched up numbers, and then we ended up meeting and doing music. We have maybe 3 unheard songs still.
0: Mm-hmm. You think those are gonna come out at some point, or
1: they is songs? They is songs. Oh, and if I didn't do what I did, this song would have had the same fate. Like, what happened was he sent me this song. He sent me Evolver, and I kind of took it upon myself to be like, man, I'm putting this out. Like, So I did that, and I didn't get any backlash from him. He cleared it. I had to get it cleared to go out because he's such a big name. Mm-hmm. Like, which is good. I'm happy that they make you do stuff like that, because I don't want nobody to bootleg my stuff and be like, this is featuring Squatter when it's not. Mm-hmm. But it took a lot of management, you know, sending things, and it worked out. But yeah, I kind of had to strong arm that situation to get that song out.
0: Yeah, well, I'm glad that collab finally happened. Y'all also did the Greatest Producer series.
1: Yeah,
0: as well.
1: We did do. He let me do that with him. One thing y'all gotta understand about Dell is he's a mad scientist. Like, he's someone who I really didn't know he made all those beats like that. I was asking him about the Tony Hawk soundtrack. You gotta watch your if you must, or else you'll be funky. He made that beat. He made a lot of the beats that he rapped on, and I didn't know that.
0: That's crazy.
1: So, like, with that being said, second time I met him, he has a bunch of synth stuff around, like those things where you gotta plug into each other before they even make noise. Like,
0: oh yeah, like real analog. Like,
1: yeah. He's deep into that. Like, it's crazy. And I think he's more of a producer than a rapper, really. Like, I'm with you, but from my eyes, he has a lot of knowledge. So I'm like, man, he gotta get on this show.
0: I wanted to ask you too. You sent me a couple like rough drafts of the album before it came out. Uh-oh. Before it was mastered. I did hear a couple features on that that didn't end up making it to the final cut. What
1: Big
0: happened
1: facts.
0: There?
1: Man, I love dude. And what I'll say is, like, Bruiser Wolf is my homie. Like, I mess with Bruiser Wolf tough. Like, I love Bruiser Wolf. You know, it wasn't the one. It wasn't the one. Hopefully it comes out on his end. Maybe I'll do some more persuading and things like that to get it on there. But it was a shock, and I did send that around a lot. And
0: there was a second feature on there.
1: Oh, that's Dope G's on the album still.
0: Yeah, that was a crazy verse too,
1: bro. Yeah. I'm glad you're saying that on air, man, because I have a really, really, really cool song with Bruiser Wolf that we recorded in Oakland. I made the beat for. But Wolf's a good dude, and he has a lot of good quality control. I'll say that he's not gonna let some BS come out. And I don't think the song was BS, but that's to say, like, his standards on a Bruiser Wolf verse and a song are really high. So I'll try again next time.
0: Yeah.
1: It hurt my heart though, man. I wanted that song to come out so bad, and I just knew it would. I was like, yeah, he's definitely gonna sign off on this. Nah.
0: Crazy.
1: Hey, that's some of the stuff. That's some of the stuff you got to go through as an artist, man. Everything not going to go your way for whatever reason. And so
0: I feel like artists are very, like, particular about what they put out.
1: Yeah. I know I'm the same way. Like, if someone hit me up about a verse that I gave them in 2019, I'll tell them use it, but I wouldn't really be happy about it, to be honest. Like, even on 808's 3, there was one verse in particular that I wanted to change. and one of the dudes from Friendzone, not James, rest in peace, they didn't agree with it, and they were like, I'm not changing this, and it pissed me off. But, you know, artists are like that. We'll say one thing one day, the next day, I don't want to say that type stuff.
0: Mm-hmm. Yeah, shout out to Friendzone, man. I always see them like, I forget his real name, but he goes by Chlorine Mist now.
1: He's
0: always talking on Twitter. He's always giving knowledge to the younger generation.
1: That's good. I like the knowledge part. Mm-hmm. I like that he gives out the knowledge because he's pretty quiet in person. So
0: Are y'all still tapped in or not?
1: I mean, through the internet, yeah.
0: Yeah. Oh, I remember last time we talked, I think he had like shouted you out as like one of his favorite producers.
1: Man, I mean, and he... The work that Friendzone did with us is like the work that people kind of appreciate the most. So I could never downplay Friendzone and what they did for our career.
0: And they did stuff with like Rocky and them.
1: Yeah, they went on to do the Fashion Killer, which is a huge song. Mm-hmm. And like, that's beautiful, man.
0: I saw, do you know, are you familiar with Benny X, the producer?
1: No, what do you make?
0: He's part of Working on Dying, like the collective with, he's done stuff with like, I mean, he actually had a song with Drake.
1: Yeah. Okay.
0: A couple songs with Drake.
1: That's
0: like
1: huge.
0: Yeet, if you know Yeet. Yeet? He's been doing
1: Yeet. Oh, Yeet. I mean, I'm familiar
0: but
1: with
0: he
1: Yeet.
0: He was like, I saw a stream where he was like recreating that like instrumental.
1: Fashion Killer? Mm-hmm. Oh, that's hard. Yeah. That's hard. That's hard, man. I mean, the music world is like not as big as I like to make it. Mm-hmm. We're real small. Like things that go through the waves, they affect everybody. So. Mm-hmm. It's really cool. It's really cool. I personally try not to like acknowledge that much because I'm like definitely scared of being influenced and, you know, I like to stay in my zone and do things that feel like they came from my brain and not something that I secondhand got influenced.
0: I remember we talked about before that you're not like tapped in like super heavy with the new generation. Is that something that you do on purpose or?
1: Slightly on purpose. Sometimes I do want to hear what's going on, and I'll listen, and I'll be like, eh. I like Bleod, Blood. That's, oh, this is Blood. Mm-hmm. Okay.
0: Yeah,
1: excuse
0: no,
1: excuse me. Blood. Shout out Blood. I fuck with Blood. I like.
0: We're good.
1: I like Blood. I like Blood.
0: He just rocked out Rolling Loud.
1: That's what's up. That's what's up. Yeah, I'm so I listen. I listen, and when I listen, I'm, you know. I have my way about it, but I was doing that back then too. Like I try to tell my fiance, like we'll talk about certain things from like 2012 and up, and it'll be like I know them, but I ain't never listened to them because like during that time I was outside, I was doing it. Like I didn't want to listen to my peers. Like I didn't want to listen to what they were doing because like I wanted to.
0: You wanted to be like independent, like come up.
1: Yeah. I wanted to use ideas that I've only heard from me.
0: Mm-hmm. I like that.
1: But there's a downside to that too because you'll be out the loop. And I don't want to be out the loop as an artist. So I do listen to certain things. Like, I do. So with the younger dudes, it's like sometimes, like I said, I like Blood. Mm-hmm. I listen to some stuff, and then some stuff is just not for me. Yeah. And that's the main sign that I'm getting older, man. Like, maybe there's young dudes who feel like that too. So maybe it's not age. But.
0: Yeah. Even like you met Poncho, who was
1: in here.
0: Like, me and him will get into it over, like, stuff where he's, like, I'm telling him, like, oh no, this is not good. Or like, I'll like bring him something and I'll play it, and he'll tell me it's trash. And it's
1: But. It is what it is. Music is subjective. Mm-hmm. There's people my age who's doing stuff that I don't like too. So it's not really an age thing. I wouldn't put it on that. It's just music. I mean, like, there's a lot of people. I don't listen to people my age neither. I don't listen to nobody. If I don't want to listen to something, I'm not going to listen. Like, there's people. You know, I don't want to throw no names out there and something like that, but somebody will be like, oh, you heard this new album? You know, like, I ain't never heard an album from this person. And I don't plan to.
0: So Blood, anyone else that you rock with?
1: That was the last time where I was like, oh, I actually like this. Mm-hmm. It's crazy. Like, it's crazy. I don't know how it's working, but it's working for me. Mm-hmm. Let me think about that. New? I mean, Sight and Beezy. Like, as soon as I heard their music, I was like, okay, I could rock with this hard body. I heard myself in it.
0: So that's your fiance? Yeah,
1: that is my fiance.
0: And so did you meet them through the music? Or
1: I met them through the internet.
0: As a fan?
1: I met them through the internet, and I heard some of their stuff, and I was like, this is good. Whatever you need, let me know. And we just kept talking from there, and, you know. But they're incredible at music. They're like, they can do anything, like literally, piano, guitar, like anything. And they love my old stuff, and I could hear it a little bit in their stuff, and it's really cool. It's really awesome. Cool.
0: When are you, do you have plans to upgrade from fiance to...
1: We got plans, those plans don't have a date on it yet, but we in our head, we're already there. Yeah. But it's gonna happen.
0: I feel that. I mean, me and my girl, we've been together for like 4 years now.
1: That's what's up.
0: Like, we're not engaged yet.
1: Yeah, yeah.
0: I mean, I feel like I'm too a little young for that. But,
1: you know, when you're ready, you're ready.
0: But yeah, it's like, hopefully someday.
1: Yeah, yeah. You know, when you're ready, you're ready. There's a lot of things that come with that, or you want to make sure you're on the same page or you're feeling good yourself before you jump into that, because that's legal. Like, mm-hmm. that's putting the paperwork involved and mm-hmm. getting the government and all that involved in it. So you definitely want to be cautious moving around with that. But, yeah, there's this dude, Tank, who I met through Sight and Beezy, and he's incredible. But as far as, like, mainstream new people, I'm going to go... If we got time, I'm going to go through my YouTube history real quick to see if there's anything I could see that kind of...
0: Sure. We can talk.
1: Yeah, let's keep talking. I'll go through.
0: Oh, I wanted to ask. I know we talked a little bit last time about your supplement spread.
1: Oh, yeah. I brought some of them this time.
0: You brought some of them? Did you update the spread at all?
1: Nah. The spread works. Kratom right here.
2: Mm-hmm.
1: The spread is good money. Kratom. My fiance did give me vape, and I don't smoke weed, mm-hmm. and I don't smoke weed ever, but this stuff does kind of like keep me chill, and I have no urge to smoke weed anymore. I don't think I've ever said I feel like smoking since I started smoking this stuff. So mm-hmm. before that, I used to smoke a lot, or had those urges a lot of, oh, I want to smoke weed. Mm-hmm. Now I start vaping, those urges are no longer. Ginkgo Balboa, or Bilboa, excuse me. Ginkgo Bilboa, that's still good money. This is a new brand of Tongkat Ali.
0: Tongue Sahara.
1: right. And I had to just realize what that was. Tongkat Ali. Okay, Hira's outside. Tongkat Ali, I got some of that on me right now. The spread is pretty much the same, though. I'm trying to think if there's anything. I take She Legit pills. Mm-hmm. I don't think I had those last time. Maybe I did. I used to do the She Legit, like, in actual form, but that stuff gets too sticky. I brought it out of town once, and mm-hmm. it got all over my stuff. I'm like, nah, I'll stick with the pills. Yeah. Kava pills, magnesium pills are mm-hmm. still good. Those are my two nighttime pills.
0: And so, like with this whole spread, like, what do you feel like that, like, what does that do for you?
1: It keeps me energized. I don't know if I got some bodily issues or something mm-hmm. going on, but I'm tired a lot, and I think it's just my past as... passed from using drugs, smoking throughout mm-hmm. the day and taking different pills throughout the day. I like that feeling, but I don't want to use it. So yeah. It's like things that'll keep me feeling energized, mm-hmm. things that'll calm me down, things that will turn me up, things like that, especially as an artist. Like, if I wasn't making music, I probably wouldn't need none of that, like, mm-hmm. honestly. But since I am an artist, I take caffeine pills now. I don't know if I was taking caffeine pills yeah. back then. But yeah, they get me in the zone when I'm sitting down in front of the studio mic like this and things like that. Like, I like feeling activated. I mm-hmm. think what happens is artists get known while they're drug users, mm-hmm. and then they switch it up. And I think that's where people's claims of falling off starts.
0: Yeah.
1: Because they're boring.
0: You hear that a lot, and it's like actually kind of sad, because it's like, sad. Don't you want your artist to be like healthy and want like
1: last a long time? Yeah, people want them to last a long time, but they don't want them. They want them in the form that works mm-hmm. most. at the end of the day, yeah. If it works for you, stay on it.
0: Well, I think also once artists start getting bigger and they become mm-hmm. like more professional, like a lot of mm-hmm. like a lot of the edginess, kind of like, or like maybe nicheness of their music kind of rubs off. Like, people don't want to be fans of people once they become popular.
1: I mean, that's a thing too. But yeah. we got streamers today. Like, y'all can watch the streamers be all wild and crazy. But as the artist, it's like, I don't want to be bored while I'm recording. Mm-hmm. And I don't want to, for whatever reasons, go back to what I've used to use. So you just got to find alternatives. Yeah. And I've definitely committed to that act mm-hmm. because it makes the music funner. It makes me fun. It makes the whole experience fun while I'm doing it with what homies say. Hollywood Hira. Okay, he's tuned in. Shout out Hollywood Hira. Tuned in right now, and everyone else. Whenever you know. Mm-hmm. What I mean?
0: I wanted to. So, you do the crowd. I'm not promoting, by the way. Yeah. But have you heard of the 7OH that's been going around?
1: I'm scared of that.
0: I was going down a little rabbit hole
1: mm-hmm.
0: the other day.
1: Mm-hmm.
0: Crazy.
1: I'm scared of that. Did you use it?
0: No. I've been watching videos. I don't do none of that anymore.
1: Good for you.
0: But
1: yeah.
0: It's crazy. They're saying it's like Fenty. Like,
1: whoa.
0: Like, they're saying it's like.
1: I don't want to use it.
0: Yeah, like, I don't want to use it. Like, gas station opioids. It's like, dude, it's getting
1: scary. I've heard of it. I don't want to use all that. I ain't trying to, you know what I mean? it's a limit to where if I was gonna do that, I might as well get back on the cert. I might as well, like, you know what I mean? Like, it's just like there's alternatives out there, and I want everybody to know that there's alternatives out there. I don't know for alcohol, but luckily for me, I was never like an alcoholic. Mm-hmm. So I man, if I drink, I'm not rapping.
0: Yeah.
1: Like maybe tequila, the first two shots, I can make a song, but like after mm-hmm. that, absolutely not. Yeah. I'm sitting down, I'm slumped. So I always, whatever I could use while rapping was the main supplement I used anyway, mm-hmm. or drug I'd used anyway. So syrup, I could rap off syrup for hours. You know, okay. Ecstasy pills, oh yeah, I could rap for hours. I never got into hard stuff like coke and things like that, thank goodness, because maybe I can rap off that, but I don't want to find out.
0: Mm-hmm. Yeah.
1: I don't want to find out.
0: We're anti-drug.
1: We are very anti, and that's why we're talking about supplements. Mm-hmm. But for those in that pit, please know there's alternatives. Do your research. iHerb.com, iHerb.com. Type in whatever feeling you want to get, and there's a pill for that. There's a supplement, a natural supplement for that. All if you want to be hyper, stimulant, energized, look for it. If you want to be chill, calm, down there, sleepy, look for it. I take melatonin some nights. The dreams are crazy. Mm. So some nights, only on the nights where I can't really sleep.
0: I used to. Sometimes I would take the melatonin, and then I like still couldn't sleep.
1: Oh, man.
0: But then once the melatonin kicks in, mm-hmm. and your like body is fighting the melatonin, it like,
1: it's scary. I don't like that feeling. I don't like that feeling. Luckily, I don't get that from that. I've had other things that made me feel like that, and I'm like, I can't take that. Yeah. I'm good. But that was like a prescribed thing. Like, I forgot the name of it, but nah, I'm good on that. I don't like that feeling.
0: Yeah. Well, we've been talking for a minute. I'm not going to lie. We talked about before. We're going to like keep this one a little shorter. But mm-hmm. I feel like we talked a lot. We had some good conversation.
1: Good convo, man.
0: Any last thoughts? We're talking about your new album, Evolver.
1: Yeah, Evolver's out now. If you want to evolve, put an R at the end and type that word in. Evolver is everywhere. We got CDs selling for that, and they're very limited, so definitely buy it if you're even thinking about it, or buy it if you want something that's going to be valued way, way, way more in the future. Evolver's out now, every single platform or whatever. I got Blackberry Kush by Main Attractions about to come out on my birthday, May 16th, on CD. Definitely look into that.
0: Hey, happy birthday.
1: Early birthday. You know, we on the way. I want to put that energy into, you know, feeding the streets, man. Food, not bombs. All the money you spend on Blackberry Kush is going to be forwarded to Food, Not Bombs. So that's a really cool thing. What else is out?
0: Squad of Boom.
1: Squad of Boom is incredible. Shout out Emmy Boom once again. I'm wearing the shirt. You can't see the shirt through the headphones or whatnot, but I'm wearing this incredible Squad of Boom shirt. Squad of Boom is out now. Emmy Boom, Bruiser Brigade. Man, it's always so much going on. There's going to be a Evolver bonus, an expansion pack that I am going to work hard at making come out. Emmy Boom's on there too. We got 8-9 The Brainchild has a song on there as well. Fatboy Sharif is on there as well.
0: Right. Deluxe album.
1: Yeah. Right. I produced all those songs. Yeah, your man Fatboy Sharif is on there. Food Lord, a kind of newer guy I'm working with right now, is on there. Sight and Beezy makes their way on there. It's a good time, so look out for that Evolver bonus, I will say. That's the next thing you should look out for, y'all. Love y'all.
0: All right, anything else you want to plug?
1: There's alternatives out there, man. If you deep into it, look into the natural supplements. There's alternatives. You don't have to be stuck in that pit. Take it from me. I'm fresh out.
0: Thank you, Squad of B, for joining us.
1: Yer.
0: Once again, you're tuned in to 90.5 KSJS San Jose.
1: Coughing.
0: Out of San Jose. My name's DJ Coffin. Coming up next, you want to hear, do you want to do No Discrimi or Lights, Camera, Magnets?
1: Man, I like Lights, Camera, Magnets more, but I've been getting told that No Discrimi is their favorite, so let's do what the people want.
0: This is like the dichotomy. Like, I feel like Lights, Camera, Magnets is like, well, No Discrimi, I was talking earlier about how like some of the music sounded like darker, more involving. Mm-hmm. I feel like No Discrimi is like that to me.
1: Mm-hmm.
0: But then Lights, Camera, Magnets, that sounds like more like the classic. It's like bright, cheery. I love like hearing both of those.
1: Yeah, you got my ear. We got the same ear. I agree 1,000%. So, but if I had to choose, I'd choose No Discrimi.
0: All right. Yes, sir. You got it. Once again, Squad of B, 90.5.
1: Love KSJS. Y'all. Love y'all. Love y'all.
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Fake Mink's from the UK too. Shout out to our British folk. Coming up next, we got, what do we want to play? Let's play this Jalen VLM Drake-inspired track. 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

blast my tunes. Seven gates when I fly away, cause I'm in the game and I pay my dues. Fade away like I'm on a game when I play 2K, boy, can I lose? Pray to God, it's my soul to take. 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This party lit and I'm drunk, this shit. Take a couple shots where my lime go. Feeling high where my mind go. Green and out, guess my time's up. Damn. I wish I knew when I hopped in the game that this shit was gonna do or die. She cut her wrist and just blew us off. Flew just from a planet I knew about. Taking that risk, I was losing doubt. You gon' sit on your ass, I'ma move a pound. And my foot on the gas when I'm slowing down. Watch me run away, falling right through the cloud. High times when I low, low. Shorty wanna come kick it, lost in them bright eyes in my dojo. Like high time for them low, low. Shawty wanna come kick it, lost in them bright eyes in my dojo. Last week was the last time tripping that hard. Mad geek when I'm talking fast cars. That's me in the backyard, seeing mad stars. Turn me to a track star with a cash car. I ain't even wanna see that much. GT3, I used to ride bus, I guess it's clutch. I just wanna feel it's my touch. A bag of runs, would it take filling my Dutch? I see in my body, help me clean. Honestly, it's feeling like a dream. 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I'm from the hills of

0: chance though. Green dot blunts coming around, guess that I'll take my chance though. 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Green dot blunts coming around, guess that I'll take my chance though. Green dot blunts coming around, guess that I'll take my chance though.
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2: 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That's right, it's finals season right now. Hopefully you're locked in, doing your finals. Maybe you're doing your project, maybe you're studying. But year's almost over. Let's finish it strong. I've been procrastinating on mine for sure. So I gotta lock in on that like today and tomorrow before I get out of town. But yeah, wish me luck. I'm wishing you luck as well. That last song you heard was Greened Out in LA by Ghostface Kush. Before that, you heard Tell You Some by Che and Tipping My Fingers by Akimbo Fours. Coming up next, we got some Smoke Dope 2016 off his new album, The Come Down. This is My Chalice, only on 90.5 KSJS, San Jose.

I'm missing money with drugs, and you know we keep this shit up on a private plan. And the little kids are the same, with everything around them changed. Man, all them niggas turn fake. If I call you my brother, then you get a piece of the cake. When that money be calling my phone, no, I'm on the way. I think I'm addicted to fashion. Look at my diamonds, they flashing. I'm missing capital, yeah, with the rig, got a 100.

0: to the meeting. You the other side, what you chose, but I had your part, nigga, yeah, when we see you.
1: Yeah, the other side, what you chose, but I had your part, nigga, yeah, when we see you. Yeah, the other side, what you chose, but I had.

0: Hello? Hello? Is this thing on?
1: Yeah, it's on, Mr. Cipriano. We're ready for you.
0: And now, here's our host to tell you more about what's coming up next.
1: Sorry, there isn't any host. That's why we have you to talk about that.
0: Hold it right there. Don't touch that podcasting control lever.
1: I'm sorry, this isn't a podcast. It's,
0: Hey, you know, we have lots of important things to say, but, now, first the news.
1: What the hell are you talking about? Where did this music come from?
0: Now, let's rejoin our regularly scheduled podcast.
1: This isn't a f***ing podcast, you understand? You know what? Screw it. I don't even know why we hired you. You can just go. I can do this promo myself.
0: 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We'll be here next time. 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
2: 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That last song you heard was Don't Touch My Fangs by Glock 40 Spaz. Before that, you heard Gorgeous by Teo. Fun fact, both of the songs are produced by Maxim. Shout out to Maxim, man. And he's going to come into play on something we're going to talk about in a minute. But before that, you heard Cut So Deep by Summers, Malice Where the Bass At by Little Shine, See You by Can Can, and Dryer Lane by Ghost Mountain and Cemetery. Speaking of Little Shine, his new album, Get Rich or Die Sippin', coming out soon, May 14th. I said, speaking of Maxim, something that's going to come into play here soon, he is all over that album in production. We got the track list, was released today, or actually yesterday. And we got production from Maxim, Carta, Jalen VLM, a bunch of dudes. Kind of in the new generation of Plug and B production. We got some classic Plug and B producers on there as well, but really, really stoked to see a bunch of these new guys. I actually saw a tweet on Twitter where someone was talking about reacting to the track list, and they said, I don't know who this Maxim dude is, but he's got to prove himself because he's all over this thing. But that just means they're not tapped in, because to me, Maxim has been one of the real, like, pushers forward of this current, like, moment in the underground, especially that, like, plug and B space, producing for artists like Corey Lingo, producing for, he's done tracks with Summers, he has a couple songs with Glock 40 Spaz, he has songs with, I want to say, like, Young Friendy and stuff as well, but he's really been pretty prolific in that subsection of the underground scene. So I'm definitely excited to see him on this album, see what he brings to the table production wise and actually a really chill guy. I met him at the Corey Lingo show, I guess that was last year now at this point, up in San Francisco, and I also ran into him in LA, the Hyperpop Daily basketball tournament. So a super chill guy, really talented producer, and I'm definitely looking forward to this new Little Shine album. Very, very highly anticipated for me. I've been looking forward to it for a while. Hopefully gonna be really good, because this is gonna be most likely his last album before he goes to jail on his federal case. Fingers crossed that he ends up in some sort of like plea deal where he's not gonna have to go away for a long time, because I would really love to hear the music. But if that is where the winds end up taking him, then hopefully he can go out with a bang. And shout out to Lil Shine. Coming up next, we got Nine Vicious. He just had a crazy performance at Rolling Loud Orlando. From what I saw, I did not attend, unfortunately, but from what I saw video-wise from the show recordings, he had one of the best sets, one of the highest energies. I think it's his first time doing Rolling Loud as well. He's been on tour before, but not really doing festivals like this, so the energy was definitely high. A lot of people were anticipating his performance, and he definitely delivered. I mean, the energy was there from the crowd, the energy was there from him, and I don't know, he's one of those artists where I feel like he could go either way. Like, he could really be big, or he could kind of fall off depending on what happens. But if he ends up going that first route where he becomes one of these big names in the next couple of years, I think this is going to be a performance where people really look back and say, man, this was like the moment that he made it. All right, once again, 90.5 KSJS. My name's DJ Coffin. This is 6 Feet Under, Nine Vicious, Fashion Killer. Let's listen.

0: companies want to maintain their monopoly, and the prison industries thrive on the war against crime. And it's far too difficult to control, and therefore too difficult to tax, and it will remain illegal until the government can make a profit. Did you know that you have to smoke about 900 joints in one sitting? That is 920 after to kill yourself.
1: Yeah, but your lungs would disintegrate before that. I mean, have you ever seen the inside of a bong?
0: I have. Question is, have you?
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3: 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State of Mind by Hurt Money featuring Jenza. Hurt Money, shout out to Hurt Money, a Bay Area artist. I just found them recently. Well, actually, they just moved up to the Bay Area. They were living in L.A., but I think they're from the Bay. So they transplanted themselves to L.A. and then moved up. I've been really enjoying their releases. They dropped that tape. And then another one recently as well, where he's doing a bunch of like hyphy stuff, which I think is pretty cool. And if you caught the sample on that, that's the same sample that's used from the French Montana song So High, featuring Currency, all the way back from 2010. So kind of a blog era type revival. I feel like Hurt Money reminds me a lot of like Mac Miller with some of his raps, the way he approaches things. But yeah. Pretty chill guy. We connected on Instagram. He's like, he actually reached out to me after I had like played his song. He was like, oh hey, I saw you're playing my song on the radio, thank you man. And so hey, the love's mutual. I like what he's doing. Coming up next, we got a song from Foggy Raw. This is Rookie of the Year. After that, we're gonna play some I don't know what we're gonna play, but hopefully something good, hopefully something you haven't heard before. And hope you're having a great Tuesday night. The sun's going down. We're getting into the real segment of the evening. So stay safe out there once the sun gets down. Yeah, that's all I have to say right now. Enjoy the music.

we eat at the police. Yeah, he don't know me. I shoot a yeah, he can't hold me.

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4: Oh, no room for Bender, huh? 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
1: Tony.
2: From this point forward, no second chance. Touring the globe and taking the piss. I knew what I wanted. At a glance, I need it all in my hand.
3: I need it all, nigga, in advance. I lit a ball, but I made a jam. Know what I saw in the trance. Don't do the talk, you spank.
2: It was all a part of the plan. Please do not step out of rank. Put the food on my fork and tell them to scram. Clean up the mess in the sink. I'm facing the northeast, deep in prayer. The blessings is casual to me. I see the same everywhere I go, it's kinda greasy. I told 20 better than me. I still got vendettas to see through.
3: I keep a more hot in his bag, but he knows it's better to keep. I throw the tour profits on the dancer. I might invest in some weeds. I did some tour routes in the vans, a five step in the niche. Explore them lessons to teach. I hope this message will reach.
2: The AMG straight up the street. I buy a Bottega and Bling. 4, 5, 6, I'm cleaning up easy. If you love me, then why would you leave? Hey, you might as well say what you mean. Shot caller got everything greenlit. My fault, my record ain't clean. Got caught up heavy, we was teens. They lost steps to the scheme.
3: Grew up in red, belly of the beast. Possibly the Benz, Bentley, or a Beam. I want my neck heavy with a gleam. I know I'm death ready like a team. I know my best bet on the beat.
2: I feel like lead belly pulling strings. Bro, I got a tech card on the team. Prone to attack, it's time to eat. Put a few real niggas on their feet. They gotta deal with it when you bleed them. It's a real deal till you bleast it. I sent the flick in for the beast. I took a trip for relief. I can't relent for a reason. Had to make sense of my demons. Find out we live with their research. On the strip, swiveled in a ski.
3: Some lost in the hands of the Reaper. I pawned my last sip in the street. I was taught use my hands and my feet for everything flashy ain't what it seems.
2: No second chance. It's touring the globe and taking up. I knew what I wanted. At a glance, I need it all in my hand. That's part of the plan. Lo and behold, the only one standing. Hurtling over all the trap.
1: Tony.

three-way collab album, Pompeii/Utility. I always want to say Pompeii Unity, but it's Utility. Really cool project conceptually. Getting the Surf Gang producers and then like a kind of a speaker box Love Below type thing with Earl Sweatshirt and Mike each doing their own half of the album. And I think they had like a song or two featuring each other on each of their halves as well. Doesn't quite make sense to me personally about like, I don't see why they put it together as a double album when they could have each dropped like their own album. But cool project. A lot of the production is very like ambient, I guess is the word that I would use for it. Kind of different than usual, what like Earl Sweatshirt is known for sure. I feel like he's mostly known for like his more like soulful beats that he does. I mean, he just had a collab tape with The Alchemist, what, like a year or two ago. But yeah, I always like when Earl gets in his like trap bag. I like his soulful stuff as well, but I really like his trap stuff. Mike as well, like Pinball and Pinball 2 are super fire projects to me. But yeah. Before that, you heard Art of Seduction by Z Loopers and Bad Influence Freestyle by Lucky for the Love Freestyle over, oh my gosh, I'm blanking right now who that instrumental is from originally. I want to say Jadakiss, but could be incorrect on that one. So if I am, then just come down here and beat me up or something. And last but not least, you heard Atme by Playboi Carti and GGEZ by What's Up. Coming up next, you're going to be hearing a song from, let's do this, Prodapack Shoddy. I'm Scared. Once again, you're tuned in to 90.5 KSJS San Jose. My name's CJ Coffin. This is 6 Feet Under, all the way until 10 p.m. So you're stuck with me.

yurt when I'm in the spot. Yeah, yurt when I'm in the spot. I got a yurt when I'm in the spot. Yeah, yurt when I'm in the spot. I got a yurt when I'm in the spot. Yeah, yurt when I'm in the spot. Pussy in black, roses are red. Wanna love you, but I'm scared. I see right through you like infrared. Stretching the hoe, get you killed. Pay with that money, it's off with your head. But listen, I can see some of my bed. Full of shot, just wanna be gang. Baby, come show me your skill.

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And I'm on her Christmas list, so you can't tell me this shit.

Yo. 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Yeah, presidential rollies, I took big risks. We split the profit with the people, we be all lit. Top 10, 9-10, we all in. Yeah. Yeah. Better climb out of that hole before you fuck up your blessings. Before you realize that it's over with and start to get desperate. Keep your mind, body on pressure, give your time when it's needed. Know a man gon' be a man if he don't work, he ain't needin'. How he made it up by the figures like he must a new magic. Lost a homeboy to the drugs, man, I ain't trying to go backwards. When I realize that it's I heard him think, was it worth it? Man, I gotta shake this, wake up, move with a purpose. Been a prisoner in my own house, I don't know if they notice. I done broke down so many times, next time I'm gonna catch me. I done helped out so many people, they took me for granted. I done lost out on so much, trying to live to your standards. I done made problems my problems, now I barely can breathe. The little boy father about nothing, so I roll up my sleeve. I was always good at everything, especially my dreams. But lately I ain't really been myself, ain't strong as I seemed. I been hustling day in, day out, belong to the streets. But sometimes you gotta be a deadbeat when the kids gotta eat. But

On God. It's like, blue slides, I've been sliding through your hoe. Presidential rollies, I took big risks. We split the profit with the people, we be all lit. Top 10, 9-10, be all in. Blue slides, I've been sliding through your hoe. Yeah, yeah. Kicking all that gangsta, didn't check in. Heavy in these streets, to me it weighed in. Got me a little money, now we best friends. If Kamala free the homies, we be all lit. Really tried to strike me out, the reason why I don't miss. You hate me then, but love me now. Say a piece, I hold it down. It's shady on these holy grounds. The devil on the TV, gotta act like it ain't creepy. You see what I see? You really cancel. I ain't with it now. We were screaming mental health, and now we wanna kill them all. Lord, please forgive me for the day I finally fall apart. Come to you with open arms, heard you good at healing hearts. Some things you can't explain, dealing with that early pain. They don't want you up, our own people vote you us. I don't see what I respect, your hoe is all regrets. Better day, I started fresh. Blue slides, I'm on their neck. Blue slides, I've been sliding through their hoes. Presidential rollies, I took big risks. We split the profit with the people, we be all in. Top 10, not 10, but we all in. Come on. Yeah. Blue slides, I've been sliding through their hoes. No, no, no, no, no, no.

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2: 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You just heard Dissolved by Young Friendy and Corey Lingo. That's off of Young Friendy's project Letters Never Sent. It came out last year. One of my favorite songs off that project. I really love the way they kind of harmonize on it. Kind of a cool R&B joint. Before that, you heard Blue Slides by Schoolboy Q off his 2024 album Blue Lips. Sonder by Netspend off of SoundCloud off his, I don't even know what we're calling this drop, kind of just put a bunch of Lucy tracks out on SoundCloud. We're, I guess, considering it maybe like a deluxe or B-sides to his album that he just put out, Early Life Crisis. But yeah, he dumped a bunch of songs onto SoundCloud under an alternate account. Just a little bonus for the fans. That song was recorded all the way back in 2024, so kind of his older sound when he was a little bit younger. And I mean, to me, that's my favorite Netspend era. I feel like of the music that he was making, my favorite music that he was coming out with was during that time, with that kind of jerk sound that he was doing before he adapted and started doing the rage sound, like the Osama Sun, like Playboi Carti, like inspired type sound, which I feel like a lot of people are kind of doing, so it's a little oversaturated. To me, I preferred Netspend when he was a little bit more unique. Coming up next, we got a song from Smoke Dope 2016 off his album The Come Down. We're going to play my favorite song. This is Be My Zombie. Once again, you're tuned in to 90.5 KSJS. My name's DJ Coffin, and this is 6 Feet Under every Tuesday.

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Watch me hop out with some money. Pop my dish on all them shibbies that I used to ever want. Remember them shibbies.

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0: 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Mm-hmm. That's right, 24 hours a day, 7 days a week, 365 days a year, nonstop. Hey man, you better give me back my needle before somebody get hurt up in here. I always keep my needles clean, because by sharing them, you might get some disease,
3: heartburn,
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You're listening to 90.5 KSJS San Jose. That was Good as a Lie by Samara Sin. Shout out Samara Sin. She's been coming up over the last couple years. I was first put on to her by one of our DJs. I'm forgetting her alter ego right now, but her real name's Paris, who put me on to her debut project, The Drive Home, back in 2024. We had that on rotation. This is off her new project, Detour, which just came out this year. She's been co-signed by Isaiah Rashad from TDE, Erica Baidu, Lauren Hill, Smino. Definitely someone to keep an eye on. Before that, you heard Close by Blade off his 2018 album, Ice Dancer. Before that was Three Rounds by Not Louie, featuring Cocaine Kruger and Harlow Road. Love Me by Deliver Pain. Better Off by Jabril MF. And as I'm sure you know, you're tuned in to 90.5 KSJS San Jose. My name is DJ Coffin. I'm here from 6 p.m. all the way until 10 p.m., which actually I was thinking was a while off, but it's really not that long away. Got about an hour 15. It's like 8:45 almost right now. But yeah, I'm enjoying tonight so far. The sun is fully down. And you know what that means when the sun goes down? It's time to creep. That one Playboy Cardi song where he said that. I forget what song that is. It's off a whole lot of red though. Coming up next, we got a song from... Who should we play? Let's do this. What have we not played yet? I can't do this new Che. Promoting Violence. This was one of his songs that he released recently with his deep voice, which was kind of a new flow for him. Different sound than we're used to hearing from Che. It seems like he's not really going to be sticking with that sound, even though those songs that he released under that voice were very popular. But after those songs dropped, he ended up releasing another little two-pack of singles where he was kind of back to his normal rapping voice. So I guess we'll remain to be seen what his next project is going to sound like, whether it'll be a continuation of his last couple or whether it'll be something completely new. I know he's someone who switches off his sound quite often. He had a crazy Rolling Loud set as well recently. Probably one of the biggest artists in the underground right now. So once again, this is Che, Promoting Violence, only on 90.5 KSJS. And just to be clear, we don't promote violence.

0: many niggas like they don't know. 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Man, even this nigga, so she listen. I'm in the truck getting bit by these. I got smoke for a nigga who diss it. I got smoke for a nigga who diss it. These niggas south in the past. Visible south in the west. I said that mean I don't fall no any. Kill that the dogs out of trail, you a kitty.
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3: 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That last song you heard was Dear Maria by Woody. Before that, you heard Grab a Star by Chief Keef. Coming up next, we got some, what do we got? Do this, this Thule explicit graphic. We saw Thule up in San Francisco a couple weeks back here, interviewed them on the KSJS Hip Hop Instagram, along with Teo and Boofpack Mookie. Really, really cool show. Shout out Baze Underground for putting that on, hooking up with us with the media passes. And we got to talk to Thule and Teo and Mookie off camera as well. Really, really genuine guys. Teo and Thule are out of Seattle. Mookie is out of South Carolina, I want to say. But yeah, really interesting. We're talking to them about the like Seattle music scene, which apparently as far as like underground music goes, like what's considered underground, not a lot is going on besides them. He told me that everyone up there is into like emo rap, like Chapo, like kind of XXXTentacion type vibe. Obviously not X, I mean he's passed away, but that kind of music. So coming up, once again, this is Thule with his song Explicit Graphic, and then I think we're gonna follow that up with some Nujabes only on 90.5 KSJS San Jose.
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5: I buy some drugs, I could have bought some ricks, the fuck about my nicks. I like to flip money coming in, you know I like it thick, it getting high in my own, nigga. I'm from the truth, like, son of all, like, been doing it here with these niggas, I'm up all night. 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

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Seconds feel like millenniums when I'm without you. But my mama said there be days like this and ain't jack we can do. That's the way life is, but it's been weeks since I felt your lips. And I'm a fiend for my queen, so I need a fix. Only for now, I settle for these talks on the phone. But I cut my arm off for a moment alone with the one that I cherish, whether in Rome or Paris, Amsterdam or Japan. Please know that I am thinking about my baby as much as humanly possible. 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

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It's more for flattery. I ain't trying to impress you. 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Sometimes these long trips feel like eternity, but they say distance makes the heart grow fonder, and in this case, it's proven to be fact. So I'll be back.

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We're staying there for Shell. 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And I'm a poet slash MC, so give me credit for expressing them, because writing this was more nervous than I ever been. I had to get it out for when I'm unable to sit with you. You have a little song that I wrote for you to listen to. 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

0: You're traveling through another dimension. 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Your next stop,
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That was Net Spend, No Sleep, off his new album, Early Life Crisis. Net Spend had a crazy performance down at Rolling Loud in Florida, debuting his new red hair. Crazy, crazy energy. I mean, I wasn't a huge fan of this album that he just came out with, Early Life Crisis. A little too heavy on the rage sound, in my opinion. But when this came out, I knew, man, this album is going to go absolutely crazy live, especially for people who are hardcore Net fans. And we saw that on that Rolling Loud stage. We've been seeing that. We're going to be seeing that on tour as well. I think he's coming through San Francisco here soon. I will not be attending. But, you know, I feel like a lot of these artists nowadays are definitely tailoring their music to a live audience, to that, like, high-energy rager crowd. And I think that all kind of started with Playboi Carti's Whole Lotta Red, which we played a song off a little while back. But first, let me tell you about the song you heard before that one, Ecstasy by Summers. That's produced by Wieland under his Aline Plains handle. That was part of a whole, like, dump of, I guess, B-sides, you would call it, or just studio sessions that Wieland uploaded on SoundCloud. So people went through those songs, cut them up, because it was like, he uploaded like a 20-minute file, and in that 20-minute file would be like a bunch of songs tied together. So someone pulled that one out of there. It's called Ecstasy. And we did eventually get a Summers collab on one of the Aline Plains albums. I think it was, I forget what the name of the song was, but that was a cool track. Before that, you heard For You by Pierre Bourne off The Life of Pierre 5, and King Vamp by Playboi Carti off his album Whole Lotta Red, probably the most influential album of the past decade. If you looked at that Rolling Loud lineup, they had a lot of, like, I don't know if you consider them smaller artists, but I feel like Rolling Loud the past couple of years has definitely leaned towards putting, like, bigger, already established artists on that stage. This year they went back to their roots by putting some smaller artists kind of where they started off. I mean, one of the first Rolling Louds, I think, had like XXXTentacion on it, Lil Uzi, like when they were first starting out. And that was really a big push to their career. So I think it's really cool for Rolling Loud to be returning to those roots and putting on the next generation of artists. But anyways, if you look at that Rolling Loud lineup, so many of those artists on that stage are what you could consider almost Playboi Carti clones, or very, very heavily influenced by Playboi Carti. Think of like Blood, Osamasun, Che, Netspend, like half the lineup, or at least like the upper echelon of that lineup, were all very heavily Playboi Carti inspired. And I did want to play that song, King Vamp, just because we were talking about earlier. Hold on, I got to sneeze. Sorry, guys. Earlier, we were talking about, he had a line on this song where he said, when the sun goes down, now it's time to creep. One of my favorite Carti lines, and you know, the sun is down right now, so it is indeed time to creep. Coming up next, we got a song from Levin Cali. This is Breathe, only on 90.5 KSJS San Jose. Once again, you're listening to 6 Feet Under. My name's DJ Coffin, and I'll be here till 10.

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1: 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You just heard Vampire Hour by Ken Carson. Ken Carson with his debut headlining festival show at Rolling Loud, Florida this past weekend. NBA Youngboy unfortunately pulled out, and as a last minute change, they put Ken Carson up there as the headliner. I thought it was a little bit of an odd choice in my mind. I don't think Ken is big enough to be a headliner. I would have expected maybe them putting like a Yeet up there or something. I know Yeet popped out at like Don Toliver's set. I think he's a much bigger artist. He could have maybe been a headliner, but it was really, really cool to see Ken Carson up on that stage, especially for someone who's been a fan of him since for a couple of years now. I would say since like 2020, 2021. I remember seeing him open up for Cardi on the King Vamp tour back in 2021. And yeah, crazy to see how far he's gone so far. And I think part of his set, like, you could tell that he like isn't really a fully headlining artist because he did bring out quite a few special guests. And I think part of that is kind of just to make up for the fact that Youngboy was not going to be there. But he brought out Lil Tecca, Young Thug. He brought out Playboi Carti as well to perform a song together. Destroy Lonely. So really, really like packed show full of guests. And he rocked it out. Like, the crowd looked hype. He like controlled it well. I think Ken is really, really proving himself in that case of being a superstar. He's almost like a household name at this point, and I think this really elevated and showed that he can get to that level. Before that, you heard Christian Dior Denim Flow remix by Snowstrippers. Coming up next, we got a song from Corey Lingo from his album Good Ones Go. This is Good Girls Interlude featuring Jalen VLM, only 90.5 FM KSJS.

I put my lips to the cup and hope it lifts me up. In this wonderful world, it's not a lot I trust. I'm like a satellite for legends, paradise essence. Receive a message, speeding and pressing. Fear never pressing, perfecting methods. 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

Squad to be, yeah. Yo, cafe squad.

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4: That was TGIF by Jay Smalls. Before that, you heard Syrup Sippin' by Destroy Lonely. Lights, Camera, Magnets by Squad of B. I Don't Want to Hang Out by Blade. And Stars Start to Fall by Miha Bella Marie featuring Summers Lil Reno. We got about 20 minutes left in this segment here on 6 Feet Under, hosted by yours truly, DJ Coffin. And afterwards, we're going to be transitioning to DJ Butterball playing some rock music for you guys, sub rock music. He's got a really cool show. Hopefully he should be here this time. He wasn't here last week because of his birthday. Gotta wish him a belated happy birthday, but I'm looking forward to seeing him tonight if he's here. And I hope you're looking forward to it as well. Even though he has a really late night show, he runs a really great show. Very passionate about a lot of the music that he plays. Yeah, I really mess with him. Coming up next, we got a song from FS Da Bender, Therapy. And we're going to follow it up with, I think, I want to play like a little bit of a, I guess it's a throwback now at this point, Rowdy Rebel with Bobby Shmurda, Computers, one of my favorite songs. I feel like every once in a while, I just remember that song exists and I got to go back and play it. Really, really great song, really classic. And I feel like it's slept on. So we'll play that. And for the rest of the show, I'm actually going to leave it up to the fans. Can't decide if I want to do like a more high energy hype show or if I want to end it up on like a calm note. So if you got an opinion, call in and vote at 408-924-5757. That's 408-924-KSJS. Let me know. Do you want high energy or you want to keep it chill? All right. Looking forward to hearing from you. And in the meantime, enjoy the music.
5: I smoke on,
6: and I mix it with
5: the
6: butter and a fro and a
5: I got pain inside, don't know how I let it out.
6: Man, life is good, but sometimes I stress because I got homies that's never getting out. And I'm a gangster, but sometimes I sit and think how I'd be if I took a different
5: and
6: route.
5: And now I'm stuck inside the streets and I hate it because I'm never getting out.
6: I know a nigga.

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Then his homie died. 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And now he in this shit, cause he was in the middle and had to pick a side. And back to back times, going to jail. 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

0: washing up with bleach, and some nights he don't even sleep. 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
1: Cause the jails and the graveyards took his friends.
2: Squad.
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2: That's how I like that.
1: Yeah, who are you?
0: Who am I?
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1: 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That was The Diplomats, Joel Santana, Who I Am. Coming up next, we got a song from Foggy Raw, Rookie of the Year. Then, in honors of Mother's Day, I think we're going to finish it up with some Kanye West, Dear Mama. I know it's not Mother's Day right now, but was a couple days ago. Hopefully, you did something nice for your mom. I got her a wind chime because we used to have a wind chime and then it broke. And now she's so, so sad that she can't sit out on the porch and listen to some nice chimes in the wind. So I bought a wind chime. That's what I did. And I got really sunburned at the beach. So my knees are peeling. My face is peeling. So, but that's what we do, right? We sacrifice for our moms. All right. Hope you're having a great night. It's getting late here. I'm going to sign off. And coming up next, you got Butterball with some bangers for you. Bye.

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An OG, but I got baby face. 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

0: Sorry, guys, my CD's not working. You don't get to listen to that Kanye, but enjoy this Joey in the meantime.
1: How many milligrams up in this pill? That's a green or a blue or white pill. How many milligrams up in this pill?
2: My plug said he loves me.
1: How many milligrams up in this pill? That's a white pill. That's a white pill. How many milligrams up in this pill? That's a white bar, blue or green one.
2: Jesus turned water into wine. I turned the Sprite into a pink oil.
3: I don't give up for fashion. I'm a scuffy grass. It needs put the click out of my fingernails. I'm full of water. My water looks like Street of Dale. My outfit drippy walking through the mile and trail. I'm pour it to the sun, the Sprite, 2 or 3, 6 Sprite. Bottom of the Louboutins look like a German 60. Balenciaga bag looking like a hefty. KCI 50 drum hanging out the center. Tag hanging out these rare cones looks like to fill. Hottest laces hanging out the eyelids like a wrist. Snap this pill up into rations. Break this bread up with my sip.
2: 30 milligram, boy of Christ.
3: Snap this pill up into rations. Break this bread up with my siblings. Lights, cameras, action. Soon as I walk into this building. In my pockets fat, just like myself. I don't need to hold the cash, I make the purchase with myself. I feel like I'm eating my name, ringing bells. I make this soda flip, but there's no heads or tails.
1: Don't get hit with a shell. I'm smoking on gas like I stopped at a shell. 20 bands on me like I hit a Wells. Try to run up, I send them to hell. How many milligrams up in this pill? That's a blue or a green, white pill. Cash it on gallery, I do not steal. I walk with a 12, but I just had a seal. She a stripper, she walk with her ass up. He doing bad, yeah, he do it for Mad Cloud. On the highway, ride with the strap out. Diamonds, they owe me, this shit is a glass house. Got them bands on my hand from a cash out. I'll let you pass it to bro, he gon' spaz out. From the back, I make a tap out. Try to play me, then I'm bringing the strap out. How many milligrams up in this pill? That's a blue or a green, white pill. How many milligrams up in this pill? That's a blue or a green white pill. How many milligrams up in this pill? That's a green or a blue white pill. How many milligrams up in this pill? That's a white bar blue pill. How many milligrams up in this pill? That's a white pill. That's a white pill. How many milligrams up in this pill? That's a white bar blue or a green white pill. That's a green or a blue or a green white blue white pill. White pill. I'm sipping on lean and I feel right the hell. I'm sipping on lean and I feel right the hell.
2: What's in your cup?
1: How many milligrams up in this pill?
2: DJ Smokey.
1: How many milligrams?
2: Come on. I'm just tired.
1: I'm sipping on lean. I'm a lean, not full.
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1: 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Please!
2: You really believe that? You think God will come down and save it? Alright. I'll give you some time. Pray to God. Tell him to come down and stop me.

What's going on? This is DJ Butterball. You guys are tuned into the feast for tonight. Hopefully you guys are doing well. I'm doing fantastic here in the studio. I've actually got a belated birthday gift. I've got the a Lego set of the old Back to the Future car. Super dope. It was only like 20 bucks. Got it at the Legoland store in San Jose. So very excited to build that here in the studio for tonight. What you guys heard before was I Promise the World, a Texas hardcore, post-hardcore band, off of their newest self-titled EP, Future Worth Dying For, from Rise Records. I actually just got that CD in the mail like not even a couple days ago. It's pretty cool. Only critique, it's not a jewel case, and we low-key hate not jewel case CDs here, because, you know, like water or anything, like, takes a little bit, like littlest amount of water for it to get damaged, and then it gets folded all weird, but I digress. Anyways, I'm gonna play you guys a band that I saw in Berkeley this past week on Wednesday with some friends also from KSJS. This is Charade, a metalcore band from Los Angeles. Here's their song, 1 Year Later.

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1: 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We just played some title fart in between from their Floral Green album. Banger. We're going to be kicking it back to this band was actually mentioned in South Park. I forget the character's name, but he was like, dude, why are you so emo? And he was like, I don't know. And he's like, why are you listening to Sunny Day Real Estate?

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1: 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Butterball here. We just played some Audience of One, Show Your Teeth, and a little bit of some Silverstein November. We'll continue playing some of that. And then I'll end off the end of this hour with another heavy. You'll probably do some, like, something more calm, like some, like, Honeybee or some Dead Heat. Who knows? But, yeah, here's Silverstein, their song November.

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Yo, what's up, people? This is DJ Butterball. You guys are tuned into The Feast for tonight. Hopefully you're doing well. I'm doing amazing. Right now we're playing some I Promise the World off of their EP, Fear the Fall. Check out this nasty-ass breakdown.

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1: 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This is Butterball. Played some at first. I'll never forget where I was this day. A Texas Fort Worth screamo band that unfortunately broke up. Just some like internal conflict with the bands, but they unfortunately broke up. Thankfully, I was able to see them before they did. So they split up. Saw them on their West Coast tour with My Point of View. Super dope show. Saw it with my homie Adam in Soft Snag. So it was always fun seeing them. Saw them in like Sesame. I'm actually going to play you guys Sesame CD. We saw these guys live. They played a little bit after At First. And dude, these guys were raw. I think they're from like North Carolina or something. But I got their CD because it's like, dude, you guys are so sick. So here, I'm going to load this up for you guys real quick. I haven't listened to this in a while, but I think we'll do the sixth track. Do as I say, not as I do. Wait for this to read real quick. And then we'll actually do the first one. Fuck it. Oh!
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0: Hello, and welcome to today's lottery drawing. Good luck. Here's today's winning numbers. First on up, it's not yours. Second one, not yours. And another one, not yours. 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It's a 5, but you don't get any money for that. And the final number is not yours. 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
1: 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This is Butterball here, tuned into the feast, doing well on this late Tuesday night. We just played some At First, Her Husband, The Rake, from their EP, The Courage of Shutting Up. They're Fort Worth, Texas Scrams band. Unfortunately, they broke up, which really sucks, but I was able to catch them on their West Coast tour before they departed. And then a little before that, we played an earlier Deftones song from their first album that they released in 95, Adrenaline, their song Engine Number 9. I love this like project of theirs because like this is when Chino still had that raw energy, and he was like totally blowing out his vocal cords, and then, you know, like he kind of lost it, and then their bassist passed and they went more mellow and chill. But this first edition of their album was like such raw energy, which is like definitely why it's a big favorite of mine. What are we doing? What you'll do, dude? Okay, let's do Love Letter.

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Butterball here. 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We're listening to Panucci's Pizza, their song Naruto themed sexting. We still hate Lou Diamond, but this is a beautiful song.

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8: 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We played some Circa 40, their instrumental outro song, which I think is kind of funny because it's called Outro when it's the first song of the album. But Circa 40 is a Seattle emo band releasing their self-titled EP in 2025. Super dope. Them and like My Better Half are like totally blown up. The Seattle emo scene, which is really dope. And a newer band, Dear Eleanor, is also blowing up as well. They have yet to release any music, but I'm sure that when they do, they will be very, very known, and I'm very excited to hear what they have to offer to the table. Seattle's been popping off recently, as well as like SoCal, a little bit of the Bay, but really, really Seattle has been like going off, which is awesome. Like, it's super cool to see like the West Coast totally bringing back like emo and a little bit of scrams as well. I'm gonna try to find here we go. Here's My Better Half, a Seattle emo band. The bassist in Circa 40 is actually the bassist in this band as well, so check them out.

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0: I have a request tonight. When you hear this, that is the introduction.
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3: 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Butterball here. We just played some Jejune. Very much loved on this station. I feel like they're like almost always on rotation, but you know, I just had to add Early Stars on the 128 gigabyte USB that I've got. So, yeah, love them. Anyways, we'll be playing some local Santa Cruz like niche band that I saw on Thursday, and they were pretty mid. So, yeah, here's First Day Back.

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1: 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Butter Bowl here. This is the feast still going on this late night. Hope you're doing well. Just played some Mom Jeans. Probably my favorite song from them. Now this is Pod Racing. Beautiful, beautiful acoustic track by them with a lovely girl and boy duo. Love that track. Anyways, we've got some train breaks down. Here's my favorite riff by them. This is 2BU.

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1: Test. Your specimen has been processed. We are now ready to begin the test. Do not submerge the device in liquid, even partially. Most importantly, under no circumstances should you... We were going to murder you. Make no further attempt to leave.
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0: When you were a little kid and you thought about what you wanted to be, teaching was at the top of your list. But things changed, and as you got older, teaching didn't seem like the best option anymore. So you're thinking you'll be something else. 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
1: 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Butterball here. This is the feast coming to an end tonight in T-minus 7 minutes. I'm just playing some heavy-ass songs, so let's just keep it going, ending this night off amazingly. Thanks.

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I was traveling west of Buckskin on my way to a cattle run, across a little cactus desert under a hot blistering sun. I was thirsty down to my toenails, stopped to rest me on a stump, but I tell you, I just couldn't believe it when I saw that water pump. 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Then I saw a note stuck in a bacon powder can. This pump is old, the note began, but she works, so give her a try. I put a new sucker washer in her, you may find the leather dry.

Yeah, you'll have to prime the pump. Work that handle like there's a fire. Under that rock to find some water I left in a bitters jar. Now there's just enough to prime it with, so don't you go drinking first. You just pour it in and pump like mad. Buddy, you'll quench your thirst.

Well, I found that jar, and I tell you, nothing was ever prettier to my eye. And I was tempted strong to drink it, cause that pump looked mighty dry. But the note went on, have faith, my friend, there's water down below. You've got to give until you get, I'm the one who ought to know. So I poured in the jar and I started pumping, and I heard a beautiful sound of water bubbling and splashing out of that hole in the ground. I took off my shoes and I drunk my fill of that cool, refreshing treat. I thank the Lord, I thank the pump, and I thank old Desert Pete.

16. Hi, this is Nick Reynolds of the Kingston Trio reminding you to stay tuned to the Bill Terry Show on KZPX. And I think Bill's going to play our latest single right now. Aren't you, Bill? Aren't you? Go ahead. Twitch his arm some more. Oh, does it hurt, Bill? Huh? Oh, scream. No. That's okay. Okay, now you play. Right, kid? Good.

0: 90.5 FM KSJS. The time is about 8 minutes after the hour, and this is DJ Ross. I'm in for Dennis Terry. Usually he'd be here, but he's away. We actually joked about that when we talked about how at some stations they say he's on assignment. Well, that sounds very official, but yeah. Tell me what that assignment is. Is it an investigative report on labor corruption or just what? No. No, they're sitting at home in their boxer shorts watching the baseball game. I'm not sure that's exactly what Dennis Terry is doing, but let's just say he's away. All right, and I'm in here to play the oldies but goodies for the next, 3 hours and 50 minutes or so. And welcome. It is the Dennis Terry Flashback Show, and DJ Ross will try to play the similar kinds of things that Dennis Terry focuses on. That would be music from the 1950s, 60s, 70s. Occasionally we eke into the 80s, and sometimes we go even earlier than the 50s, but not too often. And we focus on the songs that maybe missed the top 10, because everybody else is playing the top 10, good times, great oldies. We're going to find the ones that maybe the other stations aren't playing that much, like the first three we heard there. Obviously, the Everly Brothers. Yeah, right. The Kingston Trio. That last song there, kind of a tribute to the Everly Brothers. The trio had been touring with the Everly Brothers. They're working on new music. We're talking 1960, and they came up with the song Everglades, and sure enough, there's a little bit of the Everly Brothers song Bird Dog worked into the Kingston Trio song Everglades, and that was a moderate hit, number 60 in 1960. That's easy to remember. Little Bill Terry jingle. That must be an uncle of Dennis Terry's, I think. And the first half of the Kingston Trio double play, Desert Pete. Always like that one. 1963 for that one. It snuck into the top 40. And quite a metaphor. You know, it's not just about finding water in the desert. You got to give to receive, I think, is the metaphor that the Kingston Trio are singing about. Kick the show off with one of Dennis Terry's favorite artists, I dare say, Steve Lawrence. I only say that because I have a list here of his favorite songs, and Steve Lawrence appears 5 or 6 times. So I think he likes Steve Lawrence, and we kicked it off with a good one. Don't Be Afraid, Little Darlin', top 30 in 1963. Good to hear that one again. So there you go, 3 songs that maybe the other oldie stations aren't playing, but we will. And I got a special treat for you now before we get back to the regular oldies but goodies. Perhaps you know that Dennis Terry started here Thanksgiving Day back in 1976. And then I'm the rookie that followed in his footsteps. I have been here at KSJS since 1979. Well, little did we realize back then that it was kind of a golden age for KSJS, because a lot of folks were here in the late 70s that went on to full careers in the radio business, which isn't happening that much these days. People like Kim Vestal, the traffic gal up at KCBS and longtime Kara morning person. Lee Hammer up at KNBR. You got Craig Bowers, who's worked all over the place, KCBS, KGO, and Kevin Dessler, and just a whole bunch of people. It really was a golden age back in the late 70s. Well, Craig Bowers, bless his heart, stumbled across an old tape, kind of a medley of old KSJS stuff from 1979, and he sent it over to me. It runs just over 3 minutes, and I thought I'd roll that because it'll give you an idea of the jingles and the promos and the news and the DJs that were going on back in 1979. And you'll even hear Kim Vestal, that traffic gal from KCBS. Wow. Her voice is pretty much the same, but it's interesting to hear her from 1979. So let's roll that right now. Memories of KSJS 1979, courtesy of 90.5 KSJS.
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2: Starting off a rather warm summer-like Thursday evening around the South Bay with some stormy music from Santana. Kim Vestal bringing you music until 1 o'clock this morning.

In an effort to keep you, the listener, better informed of the latest news around the world, we here at KSJS are proud to announce we have teamed up with the Mutual Radio Network. KSJS will be giving you up-to-the-minute worldwide news, sports scores as they happen, consumer information programs, commentaries on politics from John Ehrlichman, plus sports commentaries from Kurt Gowdy. In addition, Fred Robbins interviews celebrities from the entertainment industry and astrological forecasts from the world-famous astrologer Sidney Omar. 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There's Decision of the 70s, Public Policy Forum, and American Perspective, just to name a few. 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

Spartan Football 79 gets underway Saturday, September 8th, as the Aggies of Utah State come to Spartan Stadium to battle San Jose State. KSJS will be there to bring you all the action. Join myself, Kevin Dessler, as well as Lee Hammer and Mark Furr for this battle of last year's PC2A co-champions. We'll be here with the pregame at 12:45 and the kickoff at 1 o'clock. That's Saturday, September 8th at 12:45 on Stereo 91 KSJS, your station for Spartan Sports.

0: 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A campus demonstration reminiscent of the 60s took place at San Jose State this morning.
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0: Good evening, I'm Craig Bowers, and for the news behind the headlines, here's Mark Goldberg.
1: Five members of the Revolutionary Communist Brigade are under arrest following a march on campus today.
2: And that's the news for today, Thursday, November 29th. I'm Kim Vestal, and for BJ Royster, engineer Craig Bowers, and the rest of the Newsbreak 91 staff, have a good evening.
3: 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And yes, that's how it was back in 1979. We were calling ourselves Stereo 91 for two reasons. One, we were pretty much close to 91. We were at 90.7 at that time. And also back then, you had analog radios where you turn a little dial and get close to 91. Well, that's close enough. 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So no more Stereo 91, no more FM 91, no more Newsbreak 91. Yes, daily weekday newscast here on KSJS. But things have improved, and you know, some things have gone away and other things have come about. So we've got a flash drive player and a hard drive and all that good stuff. And so the more things change, the more they stay the same, I guess you could say. It is DJ Ross in for Dennis Terry. And right now, how about a couple from the vegetables? Ooh, a good one, the biggest hit. I Still Love You from 1965 on KSJS.

0: 90.5 FM KSJS at time is about 20 past, and there you have it, a couple from the vegetables. Of course, you search engine people are going to have to spell it right. That's V-E-J-T-A-B-L-E-S, and they're right out of San Francisco. Jan Ashton, Jan Errico will accept either one because she went by both names during her recording career, and a couple of adjacent singles. Boy, it would have been great if they'd been on the same single. That would have been a real two-sided hit. But that one there, Mansion of Tears, a B-side to Last Thing on My Mind. And we always kind of like that B-side better than the A-side. But what can I say? Sometimes the DJs don't check out that B-side. They should have. Mansion of Tears, that's a good one, November of 65. Then their biggest hit, I Still Love You. That's from September of 65. Good to hear. The Vegetables, a rare rock band with a female drummer. That's right. It's Jan Ashton, Jan Errico on the drums there. And the only, well, there's lots of examples, but the other big example I can think of that is a female drummer in a band would be Karen Carpenter. That's right. Earlier in the Carpenters' career, it was Karen on the drums. And then later on, she focused on the singing, and they got in a some other guy to do the drumming. But I just thought you should know that. Karen Carpenter, pretty good on the drums. It is DJ Ross in for Dennis Terry. Oldies but goodies here on the Dennis Terry Flashback Show, and we have got more out of the break. Once again, yet something else that hasn't made the top 10. I don't think we've played a top 10 record yet, but we probably will. It's a good one from the Sunshine Company, Back on the Street Again. That's 1967. That's up in a sec. But first, Veggie-lution is a community engagement organization inspired to connect the community together through farming. Founded way back in 2008 by three San Jose State students, Veggie-lution strives to connect people from diverse backgrounds through farming and food. You can join Veggie-lution every Saturday from 10 a.m. till 2 p.m. They're located within the Emma Prusch Farm Park at King and Story Roads in East San Jose. And it's easier to get to than you think. If you're on 280 South and you're getting on, 101 North, you're doing the cloverleaf there, there it is, big red barn. 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

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Ooh, somebody's been listening to their Birds albums. Not the Birds, but a similar guitar sound. And a regional hit. Had a hit sound, but never cracked the national charts. The Sheffields. That's right, the Sheffields out of Western Michigan. Top 20 on WERX out of Grand Rapids. That's something. In 1966, their song, Do You Still Love Me, hit the charts out in Michigan. Good stuff. And too bad they didn't break nationally. I don't recall them having anything in the Billboard Hot 100, but a good rock and roll sound for the Sheffields. And before that, Dickie Lee, the girl from Peyton Place, good hit sound for Dickie Lee, but only number 73 on the pop charts. Thank goodness the adult contemporary charts had kicked in at that point. And number 12 for Dickie Lee, girl from Peyton Place, in 1965. It is DJ Ross in for Dennis Terry. He is away. We'll just leave it at that. And he can tell you all about his adventures when he next appears here at the station. Up next, a song that has personal concert memories for myself, as well as the Mental Health Board Lady Kathy, tagged along with me to this concert at San Jose's old Saddle Rack Club. By golly, Paul Revere and the Raiders are going to show up, and wow, we got to go see that show at the Saddle Rack. Very nice. So good intimate setting. And, of course, they were very loud, as Paul Revere said himself during the concert. We're not happy till we see blood coming out of your eyes. That's our Paul. And opening act, kind of unusual, Mary McGregor. Really? The Torn Between Two Lovers gal? One-hit wonder, Mary McGregor? Opening for Paul Revere and the Raiders? Well, you know, I'll watch it. Sure, that was a good song. And turns out the song I liked even better by her was a follow-up single called Good Friend, which snuck into the top 40 in 1979. So I'm looking forward to mostly that one, not so much the, you know, Torn Between Two Lovers, which everybody in the world plays. And she's singing away, and she says, you know, folks, I won't be singing Good Friend tonight because I just can't duplicate what we did in the studio. Oh, well, I wanted to shout out, well, give it a try, but no, we never got to hear Good Friend in concert by Mary McGregor, but we did get to hear the big one, Torn Between Two Lovers, so that's something. To make up for not hearing it in concert, well, here it is. It's Mary McGregor, Good Friend, number 39 in 1979, courtesy of 90.5 KSJS.

0: 90.5 FM KSJS. Time's about 21 minutes before, and the distinctive sounds of Herb Alpert and the Tijuana Brass. Dennis Terry has a rule, always try to back announce, as we say in the business, the instrumentals. Because, gosh, an instrumental, you can title it just about anything. Well, you Broadway show fans and movie fans, in fact, will probably recognize that tune, Cabaret. Herb Alpert doing a pretty good version there. In 1968, though, only got to number 72. What's up with that? Good heavens. It's had a hit sound to it, but sometimes, as Dennis Terry has pointed out, and I've helped him point this out, having a good song is just the beginning. There's also promotion and distribution and payola and timing. All that enters into having a hit at any particular moment in history. Before that, Maria McGregor. Yes, not a one-hit wonder. Another song of hers that made the top 40, Good Friend. Good to hear that one. Studio version, of course. And it is DJ Ross in for Dennis Terry. Out of the break. You remember the five-man electrical band, Signs, Signs, Everywhere Signs. Well, before they did that song, and before they even called themselves the five-man electrical band, they were called the Staccatos, and they were having a pretty good career up in Canada. Finally, when they decided to crash the U.S. market, I believe that's about the time they changed labels and changed their name. But I've got something from their Canadian era of their career, way back in 1967. The Staccatos with a good song, Half Past Midnight. Top 10 on CHUM out of Toronto. And if you didn't know it, that's like one of the top 40 stations in Canada. So if you're going to be top 10 anywhere, that's the place to do it. So the Staccatos, Half Past Midnight from 1967. As soon as we listen to a little scary music. Ooh, I'm scared.
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Time is 10 before, and the Chevelle's there. Got to spell it right. Yes, I'm always looking out for you search engine people. That's S-H-E-V-E-L-L-E-S. A half-hit wonder. That was the half-hit right there. Bubbled under number 104 on the U.S. charts in 1964. I Could Conquer the World. I looked them up. Kind of part of the British invasion. They're out of Wales. And that song there, I Could Conquer the World, written by our buddy Paul Evans. That's right, the seven little girls sitting in the backseat guy. He wrote that one, so good for him. Good to hear that one. That's a tough one to find, especially on compact disc. The Chevelles and I Could Conquer the World. Before that, the crooning sounds of Dean Martin, Come Running Back. Only number 35 pop, but now, yes, the adult contemporary charts have kicked in. Easy listening number 4 in 1966 for Dino. Good to hear that one. And way back when, yes, it was the Orlans. I Ain't Coming Back. Words to Live By. Another bubbler. When you say bubbler, that means it hit the Billboard Bubbling Under the Hot 100 charts. Number 129 for the Orlans in 1965. Of course, the Orlans much bigger in the early 60s. By 65, they, as we say in the business, they were circling the drain. Okay, now, we've got fun stuff coming up. I have no idea what I'm playing out of the break, but what I can tell you is that we've got a fun spot for you. The Johnny Mann Singers, of course, had some easy listening hits and also did a whole bunch of jingles and one-minute spots and all kinds of things. Well, a baseball team that doesn't even exist anymore, the Houston Colts, back in 1962, signed up the Johnny Mann Singers to sing a one-minute jingle for them, and they came up with a pretty cool song, Shoot 'em Down, Houston Colts, which was so popular that radio station KPRC, the Colts radio station, pressed up some 45s of it, so you could buy it if you wanted to. So let's check it out. 1 minute of the Johnny Mann Singers singing about the Houston Colts baseball team, courtesy of 90.5 KSGS. And before we get to that, I'll forget if I don't do it now. We need to remind you about the Sweet Basement with Funky Joe. You need to stumble into the Sweet Basement with Funky Joe. It's Wednesday nights from 7 till 10 p.m. Lose yourself in a vortex of blues, jazz, and world music. It's all served with a side of funk. You love some old school blues, you want to keep up with the new sounds of the scene? 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That's the Sweet Basement. It's with Funky Joe every Wednesday from 7 till 10 p.m. only on 90.5 KSGS. 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Okay, now, we're ready. Here it comes. The Houston Colts from 1962.

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a few that made the top 10, but not that one. Del Shannon, Kelly, the B-side of a big hit, Little Town Flirt. And I don't know, Dennis Terry almost likes that B-side even better. Kelly from 1963. Regional chart action. Some markets liked it. How about number 3 on WAXX out of Eau Claire, Wisconsin? Ooh. If you're going to be number 3 somewhere, might as well be number 3 in Wisconsin. So good to hear Del Shannon with Kelly. Before that, the actual title of the song, because it's one of those badly titled songs. People come in singing the hook line to a song in our record store, and then we got to figure out what the heck is the correct title. The best example being Unchained Melody, which those words do not appear anywhere in the song. But another badly titled song before Kelly, it was Cousin Mary. Was the actual title. The group, Flood, and yes, you search engine people, spell it right, F-L-U-D-D. And Cousin Mary, a big hit up in Canada, or Canada, depending on your preferences. 1973 was the year. Number 6 on CHNL, I gotta love this city, Kamloops. That's right, Kamloops in British Columbia. They charted high with Cousin Mary by Flood. Good to play that one for you. Way back when, it was Steve and Edie. That's right, Steve Lawrence and Edie Gourmet. I want to stay here. Good sentiments. In 1963, top 30 pop and top 10 adult contemporary. Adult contemporary originally called Easy Listening, and then the Easy Listening station said, I don't know, that sounds kind of boring. Let's make it, let's jazz it up. Let's call it adult contemporary. And so ever since then, yes, out with the easy listening, in with the adult contemporary. Dennis Terry just calls it MOR for middle of the road. And, they're all variations on pretty much the same thing. It is some good stuff coming up. What did I have slated next? Ooh, yes, you know, both Dennis Terry and I love the foreign language stuff. And sometimes he fools people. He puts on a big hit and at the beginning of the song, he says, okay, everybody sing along. And it turns out it's in a whole nother language. Well, today is no exception. We have got Connie Francis. Good song for her, Don't Ever Leave Me. But because we can, she's singing it in Japanese. The multilingual Connie Francis, you know, she's an Italian gal, so I assume she would also be able to do Italian, perhaps. I mean, I think she has. But here we go with some Connie Francis in Japanese. 1964 was the year. Don't Ever Leave Me, courtesy of 90.5 KSJS.

90.5 FM KSJS at about 14 past. And another Dennis Terry rule. Not only do you back announce instrumentals, because who knows what the title of those things are, you also need to back announce or tell us the title and artist on songs that are fairly unknown, like that one there. The group Elysian Field. Just one field, okay? A lot of people call it Elysian Field. No, just Elysian Field. That's E-L-Y-S-I-A-N. Kind of Man. That's a good one from 1968. My question is, if you're number one in at least one or more big U.S. cities, shouldn't you at least hit some national chart somewhere? Well, the answer is no, because that song there, number one on WKLO out of Louisville, Kentucky, and yet does not hit Billboard, Music Vendor, Record World, or Cashbox charts. So just a big regional hit and a good one, too. Hard to find on compact disc. We had to take that off an original 45, but at least a Nearman 45, it sounded like. Before that, it was The Distinctive Sounds of Johnny Horton from 1959. I'm Ready If You're Willing. Good one for the late Johnny Horton. Hitbound on KFXM out of San Bernardino. But, of course, they played everything. Would have loved to have heard that station back in its glory days. And way back when, started off with a little Japanese, Connie Francis. And it was technically Connie Francis in Japanese. Don't Ever Leave Me. When I started that song, it was such a rock and roll sound. I said, oh, my God, I've started the wrong CD player. No, it's just Connie Francis rocking out and singing in Japanese. Which reminds me, she had a good collection. I believe it was called The Rock Sides. And it was the Connie Francis upbeat things, and that certainly would have been on there. Don't know if it would have been in Japanese, but yeah, Don't Ever Leave Me, a good rocker for Connie Francis from October 1964. It is DJ Ross in for Dennis Terry. He'll be back at the usual time next week, or this week, however you want to look at it. The usual times for Friday flashbacks, if you weren't keeping track, Fridays and Saturdays, 11 a.m. till 3 p.m., Oldies but goodies here on KSJS. And I think we can sneak in a couple more songs before the break. We'll dedicate this next one to cousin Craig Bowers, who provided all those great KSJS highlights. We know he's a big fan of the Byrds. And that's B-Y-R-D-S. Yes, I'm keeping the spelling correct here. And I dare say he probably likes this B-side pretty good from 1965, The Byrds. And I'll Feel a Whole Lot Better, courtesy of 90.5 KSJS.

0: Don't it make you feel? Yeah, I get the feeling I know what the title of that song is. It is 90.5 KSJS is the station and the frequency and the time, 20 minutes past. And correct, the title, Don't It Make You Feel Good? Part of the British invasion, those are the Overlanders. And in August 1964, they had that good single out. Here's the shocking part. That's the song I know them best for. And yet, their only U.S. national charter on the Hot 100 is a competing version of Yesterday's Gone. They were competing with Chad and Jeremy on the Yesterday's Gone sweepstakes. Obviously, Chad and Jeremy won that battle. And this, what we heard, was the follow-up single, which only bubbled under, which, of course, is a travesty. Number 101 on Cashbox, number 95 on Record World, and didn't even brush up against the Billboard charts. But we don't care. We're going to play it anyway. Overlanders, Don't It Make You Feel Good. Yeah. Whew, that song makes me feel good. And also in there, the Birds, I'll Feel a Whole Lot Better. That is a bubbler on the Billboard charts, number 103 for that B-side in July of 65. See, all the fun stuff is on the bubbling under charts. It was a little tiny column, usually located somewhere close to the Hot 100, bubbling under the Hot 100. And sometimes the songs would then leap on to the Hot 100 and become a big hit. But oftentimes they would not. When I was a music director back in the 20th century, our rule was if it hits bubbling under, oh, that's the kiss of death. It's not going to go much further. But that was just a rule of thumb that didn't always come true. It is DJ Ross in for Dennis Terry. He's away. He'll be back next this next Friday at the usual oldies but goodies time. Out of the break, it'll be Jeff Berry and Ellie Greenwich. You may know those names. They're big-time songwriters. Well, they formed a group that should have had a lot more success. The group was titled The Raindrops, and we've got one of their lesser-known singles. What else is new? The Raindrops doing Let's Go Together. That's a good one. Guess what? It's a bubbling under song, too, from 1964, number 109 on the Billboard bubbling charts. And that's up in a sec. But first, step up and power down with local businesses and the citywide effort to end energy waste. If you're a business looking to reduce your energy bill, and my English professor would stop me right there and say, well, businesses can't look to reduce their energy bill, but owners of businesses can. Okay. You want to be technical about it. 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

90.5 FM KSJS, the time. It's about half past. Yeah, 31 minutes past. So we are 1.5 hours into the Oldies but Goodies. That means 2.5 hours to go. Fasten your seatbelts. An instrumental. The alarm went off. The little alarm light, meaning instrumental. You got to tell everybody what it was. If you didn't recognize it, that's a lesser known one. The Long Ships is the title of that one, part one. Charles Albertine is the artist, and I've always wondered about part two. I haven't been able to track down a good copy yet, but if it's similar to part one, you know me, I'd splice it on to part one, and then we'd have part one, part two together and have a really long version. But no, haven't been able to accomplish that yet. A bubbler, what a surprise. Charles Albertine, The Long Ships, number 112 in 1964. Good one for that instrumental. Before that, the distinctive sounds of Del Shannon had that hit sound to it. Hey, little girl. I guess mildly disappointing in late 61. Only number 38 in the U.S. But overseas, they liked it a lot better. Number 12 in Australia. Number 2 in the U.K. for Del Shannon's Hey, Little Girl. Just looking at the chart book and, you know, 2020 hindsight and all that, but Del was experiencing some diminishing results after number one for 4 weeks with Runaway, his very first charter. And then it went straight downhill from there. Not Del's fault, just maybe changing times, who knows, because the follow-up single, Hats Off to Larry, a respectable number 5. Then So Long Baby, number 28, and that was followed on the charts by the one we heard, Hey Little Girl, at number 38. And then I Won't Be There at 113 and Jenny in the Mirror at 117. And people are starting to say, oh, that Del Shannon, he's only a couple hit wonder. But then Del Shannon starts climbing back up the charts again. Cry Myself to Sleep at 99. Oh, a good one. The Swiss Maid at number 64. And then Comeback Accomplished, Little Town Flirt at number 12. So don't give up on Del Shannon so quickly. He's coming back. And sad that we lost Del Shannon so early in life. Looks to be suicide and depression. You gotta surround people with love and keep them from being depressed. Where's your posse when you need them? That's what I always say. Yeah, you gotta have those folks to cheer you up and all that. We have got music from late 1982. I told you earlier, 50s, 60s, 70s, and we might eek into the 80s. Well, we're gonna eek right now. A good one for Poco. After their big hit era, you know, Crazy Love and Heart of the Night, and that era. And just a couple years after that era, put out a really good song called Shoot for the Moon. Only number 50 on the pop charts, but Adult Contemporary knew what's going on. Number 10, AC, for Poco's Shoot for the Moon. And here it is from 1982, courtesy of 90.5 KSJS.

0: 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The time is about 21 before, and you're thinking, oh, there's that DJ Ross playing a Spanish version of an English hit. No, no, no, no, no. The hit version was in Spanish. One-hit wonder Keith Colley, Enamorado from 1963. Yeah, the U.S. hit sung in Spanish. And you must be thinking, Keith Colley, well, he must be like from South America and over Mexico. Or no, no. Keith Colley, born and raised in Washington State. He's just a very proficient in Spanish. And oh, by the way, after his recording career dwindled down, became a record executive over at Challenge Records. So good for him. Got to have a backup plan. That one there, a good hit sound for 1963, number 66 on the charts. My question is, would it have done better if he sang it in English? We'll never know, folks. And also in there, what else do we have in there? Oh, yeah, it was an excellent Poco song, Shoot for the Moon. Now, I will fiddle with languages out of the break. We got Bobby Goldsboro, It's Too Late, from 1966. Good song in English, but because I can, here's Bobby Goldsboro, bilingual, English/German, and the official title being Es ist zu spät. That's right. It's too late in German and English, because he just laps into an English every so often. And that's up in a sec. But first, we got to hear from Funky Joe.
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0: 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The time is about 10 before. And you're thinking, DJ Ross playing wrong versions. Boy, that didn't sound like my hit version of the Rose Garden's Next Plane to London. Well, that's because it wasn't. It was by Kenny Odell. Now, why would we play the non-charting Kenny Odell version of Next Plane to London? Well, two reasons. One, it's pretty darn good. And two, Kenny's the one who wrote it. So we figured, hey, let's play the writer's interpretation of his own song. That's Kenny Odell, Next Plane to London from 1967. Before that, The Tokens with The Greatest Moments in a Girl's Life from 1966. Guess what? Yet another bubbler, number 102 on the Billboard charts. And if you're curious, I believe the bubbling under charts, well, they fluctuated in size anywhere from, say, 10 positions all the way up to 35 positions on Billboard. So the lowest you could go on Billboard was number 135. I believe music vendor Record World and Cashbox, their bubbling under charts were probably possibly a little bigger. I've seen things as low as number 150 in those magazines. But yeah, 135 is about as low as you can go on Billboard. So The Tokens getting at number 102, they're almost there. Up a couple more positions, you'll be on the Hot 100, but it never happened, folks. It is DJ Ross in for Dennis Terry. He is away, as we would say on K-Fog. And, and Bobby Goldsboro, of course. And my German is terrible, even though I took 2 years of it in high school. The full correct title is Es ist zu spät. Okay, spät, even though it's spelled S-P-A-T. Now we know. German bilingual version of It's Too Late. And that was pretty cool to hear. We've got fun stuff coming up out of the break. I shouldn't do it now, but I'll do it anyway. The New Hope, a one-hit wonder, a cool song called Won't Find Better Than Me. And a one-hit wonder, but the song released two versions on two different singles, all on the same record label. Originally, New Hope were titled The Kit Kats with a K, K-I-T. K-A-T-S, yes. The Kit Kats, they're on the Jamie label. They put out a version of Won't Find Better Than Me, and it doesn't do much. But then they stay with the Jamie label, change their name to The New Hope, and Won't Find Better Than Me. And then, in 1970, gets on the charts and makes the top 60, so not bad. That's up for you out of the break. But first, a quick reminder. End your day listening to the greatest jazz hits with your host, DJ Ms. Cat. Listen to soulful tunes with the variety that this genre has to offer. Tune in Mondays from 7 p.m. till 11 p.m. only on 90.5 FM KSJS. That's the Cat's Cradle with DJ Ms. Cat. We're still working on her because we've always called her the Jazz Cat. Then some other cat came into the colony here and was calling himself the Jazz Cat, even though he didn't play jazz. And now he's gone, and she could go back to calling herself the Jazz Cat, but I guess she likes Ms. Cat, so we'll go with that, too. Once again, that's the Cat's Cradle with Ms. Cat. You can call her up and ask her to change her name back to Jazz Cat, but I don't know if it'll do any good. Mondays, 7 p.m. till 11 p.m. here on KSJS.
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90.5 FM KSJS. Bertha Tillman there, Oh My Angel. Only number 61 back in 1962, but I think the radio consultants would tell me that it tests well, because I do hear that on other oldies radio stations despite the low chart action. So good to hear, because I kind of like that song. And before that, one of the longer introductions of all time, musically speaking, it was The New Hope, Won't Find Better Than Me. The whole song runs about 5 minutes, and about half of that song is taken up with that piano musical introduction before they even start singing. I got to check into that. That might be the album version. I dare say, you know, programmers like to get to the hook right away. So I would guess the single might be edited down on that introduction to get to the singing all the sooner. But fun to hear that full length.

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Time is 12 past, and a couple of August hits for the Chiffons. That one there, Sailor Boy, from August 1964, only got to number 81 on the charts. Before that, a bit of a bigger hit from a year earlier, A Love So Fine, from August 1963. That did sneak into the top 40. Couple from the Chiffons, and oftentimes Dennis Terry will tell the story of seeing them in concert probably a couple of decades ago at the Santa Cruz Beach Boardwalk, and mildly disappointed that, yeah, sure, they did their big hits, He's So Fine, Sweet Talking Guy, One Fine Day. They do those three, and then they branch off into covering other girl group hits, not having faith, you know, in their own minor hits to do them live. No, we'll do like Supremes covers and things like that. He found that mildly disappointing. Meanwhile, Bobby V comes on and does his big hits and his little hits. And Dennis Terry, lucky enough to get backstage and actually complimented Bobby V on doing the songs of his that didn't even make the top 10. And Bobby was appreciative of that comment. And speaking of Dennis Terry, he's away today. It's DJ Ross filling in for him. He'll be back this next Friday for the usual edition of Friday Flashbacks. And let's see, I don't want to leave out what we played earlier. Oh, we had the Jones Brothers. I just joke about that. We heard the Jack Jones version of The Race Is On. At the same time, a country version out by George Jones. And you can imagine, the George Jones version of The Race Is On does very well on the country charts. Meanwhile, Jack Jones, with his The Race Is On, covers the pop and easy listening charts. Number 15 pop, number 1 adult contemporary for Jack Jones in 1965 for The Race Is On. And somewhere in there was a Beach Boys album cut. Oh, and a good one, too. This should have been a single. In the Parking Lot, from April 1964. Beach Boys for you on KSJS. Now up next, a good one from Jimmy Rogers, The World I Used to Know. Shocking, this did not make the top 40. Only number 51 in May of 64, but that Beatlemania was going crazy in May of 64, so a lot of American artists kind of had lower chart positions, but hey, yeah, you got to have Beatlemania or you never would have heard about the Beatles, so we'll have to live with that. But check it out. It's Jimmy Rogers, The World I Used to Know, from 90.5 KSJS.

0: 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The time's 19 past, and if you're guessing that sounds like a minor hit for the Cookies, well, I'll accept that, then we'll give you credit for that one. It's actually the lead singer, Earl Jean McCree, and she chooses to go by her first and middle names on her record labels. Earl Jean is the artist on that one, and it brings up a record filing question that since Dennis and I both own Flashback Records, we dealt with this a lot. Where do you file Earl Jean? Do you file it under M for McCree, her real last name? Or do you file it under J, what most people would take to be her last name? No, the J, Jean is her middle name. So technically, and since nobody knows her real last name when they're looking at the record label, we got to go with E. You got to file that record under E for Earl Jean, and maybe put a hyphen between the Earl and the Jean just so that nobody get confused. That when they're titled Randy, follow-up to her big solo hit, which actually made the top 40, I'm Into Something Good, doing the Herman's Hermit song. And yeah, if you ask me, I'd rather hear the Earl Jean version of Something Good, but that's just me. Bubbling under for Earl Jean and Randy, not even bubbling under on Billboard, not even bubbling under on Record World or Music Vendor. No, the Cashbox charts, a whopping number 147 on the chart position for Randy, Cashbox style for Earl Jean. We're talking October 1964. At least it charted. That's something. You know, so many artists out there don't have any charters at all. And also in there, Jimmy Rogers, The World I Used to Know, number 51, also in 1964. Now, out of the break, ooh, it's a song. Every time Dennis Terry plays it, he plays it twice. He does one of his record reprises. That's how much he likes it. I will refrain, but I'll play it at least once. The New Colony 6, Love You So Much. You ask him, what's your favorite New Colony 6 song? He's got to say that, because that's the one he always plays twice whenever he plays it. And in 1966, only a number 61 charter, but a really good song. Love You So Much. That's the New Colony 6. Up in a sec. But first, if a fire breaks out in your home while you're asleep, well, how will you know? 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This message brought to you by the United States Fire Administration and 90.5 KSJS.
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8: That's the coolest story I've ever heard in my entire life. That's insane. Can I hear it again? Do you have time?
9: All right, I'm out of here. I hear that asteroids machine calling my name from the game room, so peace.

90.5 FM, KSJS, bottom of the hour. That's right, 30 minutes past. And Ronnie Millsap there as we eke into the 80s once again, 1985, for She Keeps the Home Fires Burning. Number one country. How does that not cross over to the pop charts? I don't know, folks. It's a mystery beyond space and time, but a good one for Ronnie Millsap. She Keeps the Home Fires Burning. Also in there, New Colony 6, Love You So Much. And number 61 in 1966 for the New Colony 6. That doesn't stop Dennis Terry from playing it at least two times in a row every time he plays it. Next time it comes up, he probably won't do that just to bug me, but that's okay. And also in there, yes, Ray Conniff. Ray Conniff hitting the pop charts, Invisible Tears. And in 1964, number 57 pop, but top 10 adult contemporary for Ray Conniff, Invisible Tears. That's a pretty cool little song. It is DJ Ross in for Dennis Terry. He'll be back this next Friday with the usual Friday Flashback show. I'm filling in for him today. He is away. And what do we got? I got some choices here. Let's do a little Lulu. Now, don't be calling Lulu a one-hit wonder. She's got a whole laundry list of, you know, charting songs from the 60s into the 80s. Of course, the one big one, To Sir With Love, from the movie the same name. And yes, she's the young girl acting in that movie as well, so a singer and an actress. Of course, the famous story goes that as she's starting her recording career, she was trying to think up a catchy, you know, short name that she could go by. And allegedly her mom said, well, I don't know what you're going to choose for a name, but it better be a Lulu. And yes, they went with that idea. Lulu was the artist's name. And we got a good one from 1968. Lulu, Me, the Peaceful Heart. And as usual, the U.S. Doesn't chart very well with it. Number 53 on the Billboard charts. But over in the U.K., her home country, top 10 in the U.K. in 1968. So let's check it out. Me, the Peaceful Heart from KSJS.

0: 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And Andy Kim there, Canadian fella, born in Lebanon, I understand, but grew up in Canada. And his song, Shoot 'Em Up, Baby, number 31 in 1968, two really big hits for Andy Kim, Baby, I Love You, and Rock Me Gently, but kind of like Lulu, a whole laundry list of songs that just missed the top 10, and I'll bet he's pretty big in Canada as well, and that was one of those other hits, Shoot 'Em Up, Baby. I'm told, not about guns, Shoot 'Em Up, Baby, not about drugs, no. You just got to squint at the lyrics and maybe the title Shoot 'Em Up Baby becomes more apparent. I hadn't done that yet, but not about guns, not about drugs. So it's just an innocuous little song. And speaking of innocuous little songs, Andy Kim teaming up with Jeff Berry to write Sugar Sugar. Thank you very much for that big hit. Also in there, Brian Hyland, Run, Run, Look and See, top 25 in 1966. Brian Hyland, kind of interesting. He every few years, he'd have a really big hit, and then the hits would taper off, and he'd leave the label and sign with another label. In the course of about 12 years, he was with five different labels and had big hits on each one of those labels. Thank goodness for labels like Rhino Records, which cross-licenses, you know, all those singles from different labels and is able to put them all on one greatest hits collection. Because, you know, if you just get the uni label edition of Brian Hyland's greatest hits, you're only going to get 2, 3, 4 charters. So yeah, you got to get one of those compilation labels like Eric Records, Rhino Records, Collectibles to cross license from various labels to get a comprehensive hit collection. Just a little advice for you. Out of the break, the LP mix on a song that Dennis Terry actually prefers the LP mix. He's listened to the 45 mix and the LP mix, and he has put his certificate of accomplishments on the LP mix. We're talking about Roger Nichols and his Small Circle of Friends. A great song, Snow Queen. Well, the 45 mix leaves out or buries some of the good instrumentation. So you got to get the LP mix. And hey, it's in stereo, so why not? Bubbler for Roger Nichols from 1967, a number 129 record. You can find it under N for Roger Nichols, or sometimes you can find it under S for A Small Circle of Friends. We'll accept either answer. Snow Queen, that is up in just about 20 seconds.
1: Yeah, yeah, yeah, yeah. Yeah.
2: We're not made.

Now, Miss Nancy Ann ran a boarding house with a faded sign that read, single rooms for single girls, no men allowed, it said. But rumor had it that a gentleman with a yen for love for a fee could always go to Nancy Ann's for some feminine company. Well, one night in June in the billiard room, I was chalking up with a friend. He was set to break when the door burst open and Leo James rushed in. He yelled, there's a fire that's just broke out, and it's down at Nancy Ann. So we dropped our cues on the pool room floor and into the street we ran. Though the flames were hot and the smoke was thick, not a single life was lost. And the reason for the blaze was never found. But it long will be remembered in our local history as the fire that fairly scandalized the town. The night Miss Nancy Ann's hotel for single girls burned down. When we got to the place, the front was ablaze and so was the second floor. So we cut around the side and up the alley and stopped beside the back door. We were catching our breath when the door flew open and knocked poor Leo flat. And out through the smoke ran Mayor Wills wearing nothing but a black silk hat. And right behind him with his shirt tail afire came the local chief of police. And Banker Jones with a red-haired girl he always called his niece. Then I spied Miss Nancy Ann herself helping someone out of the fire. Her arm around the red bald head of old Judge McIntyre. A deacon, a dentist, a deputy sheriff, and one state congressman. The county physician, the city mortician, out through the flames they ran. A grand parade of girls in gowns and half-clad gentlemen. Through thick gray smoke that sweetly smelled of French perfume and gin. Though the flames were hot and the smoke was thick, not a single life was lost. And the reason for the blaze was never found.

Everybody was out of the girls' hotel by the time the roof caved in. And we were heading back to the billiard hall when Leo turned to my friend. He said, I believe that's the funniest show I've ever seen in town. The so-called elite caught out in the street with their pompous purity down. Though the flames were hot and the smoke was thick, not a single life was lost. And the reason for the blaze was never found.

0: 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Time's about 7 minutes before. And there you have three songs that kind of represent what we're trying to do around here. Top 40 as it really was back in the 60s and 70s, where you'd mix in rhythm and blues and country and pop all on the same station. Don't get that much these days. There you had R&B group out of Los Angeles, a one-hit wonder as far as the top 40 goes. Five Flights Up is the group name. Do What You Want to Do from 1970. That was your R&B representative. And before that, had a little country, a little novelty country from Tex Williams. There's a good country name for you, Tex Williams. And let me try to get the whole title right. I wrote it down here. The Night Miss Nancy Ann's Hotel for Single Girls Burned Down. Okay? Try to fit that on your little iTunes label. It's a challenge. And in 1971, that was top 30 on the country charts. I don't see any crossover action, but that's okay. We'll play it anyway. And way back when, it was a bubbler and certainly a pop classic, Roger Nichols and his small circle of friends, Snow Queen, the LP mix, in stereo, a bubbler from 1967 at number 129. Good heavens, I should have done better. I dare say it did better here in the Bay Area, where Roger Nichols, I believe Roger Nichols, out of the Bay Area. So I certainly heard it as a youth back in the 60s. Boy, that was a long time ago. It is DJ Ross in for Dennis Terry. He is away. He will be back this next Friday with the usual edition of Friday Flashbacks. And out of the break, let me look. What do I have? Ooh, here's a nice one. Another long title. The New Establishment. I believe Dennis played this in the last couple of weeks, but it's so good. Let's do it again. A long title. Had to abbreviate a bunch of words to get it to fit on the CD liner card. One of these days, Sunday's going to come on Tuesday. What a great concept. A number 92 record in 1969, and the group, once again, the New Establishment. That's up in a sec. But first, Celluloid Dreams is a public affairs radio programming celebrating the art of film and the movie-going experience. 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

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Couple minutes past the top of the hour, and we're into our final hour of Oldies But Goodies. That artist there, Ramona King. Sad to say, nothing in the Hot 100 on the Billboard charts for Ramona, but a good song there from 1962, Oriental Garden. And once again, I wonder, you know, if you're top five in some major cities, or city at least, you'd think you would chart somewhere on the national charts, but not in this case. Oriental Garden, the best I could find, number four on WSPR out of Springfield, Massachusetts. And like I said, that's 1962. So close to charting nationally, but not quite. At least the single's still out there, and we were able to track it down. And big thanks to Radio Rick. He does a hometown countdown every weekend. And that's where he counts down a radio station survey from around the country on This Week in Music History. And if you'd like that, well, yeah, you can check it out and see if you'd like it or not. That's the Hometown Countdown on www.theRideRadio.net. And I believe it's something like 6 p.m. to 9 p.m. every Saturday night. 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And Hometown Countdowns, Saturdays, 6 p.m. till 9 p.m., and sometimes he goes over a little bit because he's telling a lot of great trivia and playing some great extras and all that good stuff, and it's

trolling and perhaps make a little more money. So you start your own label like Del Shannon did. He called it the Burley Label. And you hope that the song you put out on your own label is a big hit. Well, in Del Shannon's case, not so much. Good song. Sue's Gotta Be Mine. But when you're a small little independent label, it's tough to get promotion and distribution and all that good stuff. So in 1963... Del Shannon's single on his own label only gets to number 71 in the U.S. And after like one more single, then he throws in the towel and he signs with the big Amy label. And he's on Amy for quite some time. Then he moves over to the Liberty label, another big label. So he put his, you know, he tested the waters of owning your own label, but didn't work out for Del as well as he would have liked. But at least we still got the single here. And let's check it out. On Del Shannon's own Burley label, it is Sue's Gotta Be Mine, courtesy of 90.5 KSJS.

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Time's a quarter past, and right there, classic Dusty Springfield. She liked that song quite a bit, and the UK buying public liked it quite a bit. What's up with the U.S. market? Number 8 in the U.K., but no national chart action for Some of Your Lovin' by Dusty Springfield in the U.S. One hip station, WTRY out of Troy, they had it at number 13, so good for them. A couple other stations were also on it, but yeah, good one for Dusty Springfield. Big hit in the U.K., not so much over here. Also in there, a guy who gets most of his royalty checks for writing songs, but he performed a few as well. John D. Loudermilk, Language of Love, clocking in at a whopping 1 minute and 48 seconds. Yeah, you start your song, you get in, you get out, and collect your paycheck. That's all he needed to sing about the language of love. Number 32 pop back in 1961, and way back when, Ian Thomas, a one-hit wonder, Painted Ladies, top 40 in 1973. And you got to keep your eyes open. Always be, watching research, checking things. Perhaps you learn something new every week, because I know I do. I just glanced at an Ian Thomas biography just now, and only now learned that he's the brother of comedian Dave Thomas, that Doug McKenzie guy from Strange Brew and all that Canadian humor, the Great White North and all that. Yeah, Ian Thomas, brother of Dave Thomas. No, not the Wendy's guy, the Doug McKenzie guy from the Great White North, the movie Strange Brew, among other things. So that would be a great show. Dave Thomas and Ian Thomas together again. Just that would be different. It is DJ Ross in for Dennis Terry, and we're down to our last 44, 43 minutes of the oldies but goodies. Up next, a truly obscure song. We often, stick with the charters, but occasionally a non-charting A-side comes along. And our thinking is, it probably charted somewhere. We just haven't seen that radio station playlist yet. And I'm talking about a guy named David Pomeranz. He's kind of a cult favorite because a small group of people know about him and they like him quite a bit. Dennis Terry is one of them. He got me turned on to this song as well. From 1976, David Pomeranz performing Thea. And it's just a non-charting A-side from June of 76. Check it out. You don't always have to tie memories into your oldies but goodies. Sometimes you got to make some new memories. So here we go, making new memories with David Pomeranz and Thea from 90.5 KSJS.

0: 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It's 22 past, and that there, well, if you call him a one-hit wonder, that's really, I never like that term because it's kind of insulting, because almost everybody has more than one hit, with the major exception of I've forgotten the guy's name now. Stewart is his last name, but he did I Believe, local guy, and never did another single. So, yes, there is one-hit wonder out there. But just because you had one big hit, that kind of disregards the whole rest of your career. And that would be a shame in this case. The Lonely Surfer is the name of that instrumental. Top 40 in 1963 for Jack Nitzsche. Now, don't be calling him a one-hit wonder, because there's a lot more to his career than that one song. Arranger, producer, composer, keyboard player, and he arranged many of Phil Spector's productions, so that's nothing to sneeze at. He co-wrote Needles and Pins, as I like to call it, and he scored, he did the soundtrack for the movies One Flew Over the Cuckoo's Nest and An Officer and a Gentleman, among others. So there you go. A one-hit wonder who's certainly a lot more talented than that one-hit wonder phrase would indicate. But that Lonely Surfer, a darn good instrumental, by the way. That always helps. And also before that, a non-charting A-side, as best we can tell, for David Pomeranz, Thea. That's from 1976. Glad to bring that to you. More on the way. What do I got here? Oh, that'll be nice. The Velveteens. Who remembers the Velveteens? Okay, one, two, three. Okay, four of you. Well, educate the rest of you on the Velveteens. They had a cool song called Teen Prayer. Kind of a bubbler, kind of a charter. Not on the Billboard charts, but number 101 on Cashbox, 86 on Music Vendor. And it came out in 1961. That's the Velveteens' Teen Prayer. Up in a sec, but first, do you know what to do if there's an emergency situation such as an earthquake, medical injury, or fire? Well, emergency response may be contacted by simply dialing 911. And you know, they always say 911. Did you know why? Because, you know, some folks say 911. Well, some folks will say, I don't have an 11 on my keypad. Yes, it's true. That's why we always call it 911, because yes, I have a 1 on my keypad. If you're on the San Jose State campus, you can use any blue light or elevator phone. 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This message is brought to you by 90.5 KSJS.
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90.5 FM KSJS at about 26 before the top of the hour. 26 minutes left of these oldies but goodies. And some folks out there saying, thank God, thank God. When do these oldies end? Well, 26 minutes from now. But hopefully a lot of people like Record Rich are applauding the oldies but goodies. Yes, Record Rich calling in. Good to hear from him. He kind of got his start here at KSJS. He would bring in compact discs, and Dennis and I would thank him for the discs because they were always very cool, obscure oldies but goodies. And then he got too big for his britches and moved over to KKUP and became a big wig over there. So congrats to Record Rich. He's like a webmaster and all kinds of other titles I can't understand. But he called in and enjoying the oldies but goodies. So good to hear from him. Buck Owens there, of course, the late Buck Owens, Made in Japan. Please tell me the politically correct people would not complain about that title. Please tell me. There's nothing insulting at all in that song, Made in Japan. A number one country record in 1972. No crossover action. I can understand that. And in before that, little Brian Hyland. Oh, wait a minute. Let's make sure. Yes, Brian Hyland was in there. And 3,000 Miles in 1966. Well, didn't hit the charts too hard. Number 99 on the Billboard charts for Brian Hyland's 3,000 Miles in 66. But we don't care. It's still a good song. And way back when, the obscure one, the Velveteens, Teen Prayer. And that was a minor charter back in 1961. So now you're all caught up. And while I've got the Brian Hyland CD sitting here on the counter, let's play one more because there's a very cool song here on this Greatest Hits CD that doesn't get played nearly enough. And I think it's one of Dennis Terry's favorites as well. And I'm sure he's listening. So this will get him slapping his thigh in time with the music. We're talking Brian Hyland, Warmed Over Kisses, Leftover Love, a top 25 record in 1962. It's courtesy of 90.5 KSJS.

0: 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Time is 20 minutes before the top of the hour. Only 20 minutes of oldies but goodies left there. I guess you could call him a one-hit wonder, at least if you're in Canada. Terry Black is his name, Unless You Care. Number two in Canada, but silly U.S. record buyers, only number 99 in the U.S. Another good number 99 record. They're out there. And as Dennis Terry will often tell you, Glenn Campbell playing guitar on that song. Yeah, Glenn did a lot of great session work before he became a superstar in his own right. So that was Glenn Campbell on guitar. Terry Black, Unless You Care, from 1964. And also in there, a little more Brian Hyland. It was Warmed Over Kisses, Leftover Love, top 25 in 1962. I've been keeping track. I don't think I've played a top 10 Billboard pop song yet. Let's see if we can break that record before the top of the hour. Some top 10 adult contemporaries, maybe a top 10 country, maybe top 10 R&B, but not top 10 on the pop charts. So I don't know. I'm going to try to keep my streak alive. Let's see if I can hold out for the next 19 minutes. I'll try. And out of the break, I can tell we're not going to break the top 10 with this one, but it's a good one. Very close. Dave Clark 5, Try Too Hard, number 12. In 1966. That's a good one. And we've got it in stereo, which is kind of tough. A lot of Dave Clark 5 songs in mono. Dave Clark 5 believing in that Phil Spector wall of sound kind of thing, where mono, you know, is pound your head against the wall. But if you look around hard enough, you can find some stereo DC5. And we've got it for you coming up in just a sec.
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0: 90.5 FM KSJS. The time is 10 before. I mean, it's only 10 minutes left in this Oldies but Goodies extravaganza. And that one there, a guy who makes a ton of money writing songs for other people, had one big hit on his own. I'm talking about Barry Mann, who put the bump in the bump, the bump, the bump. Yeah, he's not a one-hit wonder. No, he's making big royalties off songs he's written. That one there, a good follow-up single called Talk to Me Baby, number 94, back in 1964. Also in there, it was Bill Amesbury. I guess you could call him a one-hit wonder, Canadian fella. Virginia, Touch Me Like You Do, in 1974. That one got to number 59. It did better in Canada, I dare say. But yeah, that's a good little upbeat song. And way back when, in stereo, the Dave Clark 5, Try Too Hard, number 12 in 1966. And that will be the highest pop charter I play today. I've looked ahead, and I'm seeing lots of non-charting A-sides and B-sides. And so, yeah, you're stuck with some obscure stuff between now and the top of the hour. And if you like what you've heard in the past 2 hours, 3 hours and 50 minutes, well, I can recommend that you check out Flashbacks with Dennis Terry. He'll be back in the air chair starting this next Friday. 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I'm DJ Ross. I've been filling in for Dennis Terry, and I've enjoyed it. Like I said, we got two, maybe three more left, and they're going to be pretty darn obscure. Let's see what I can come up with.
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90.5 FM KSJS. A couple of minutes for the top of the hour. Time for one more song. That one there, of course, Jan and Dean. I Found a Girl, top 30 back in 1965. And you heard right. The song before that, actor Michael Landon, fresh off the Bonanza TV set. Without You was the name of the song, produced by David Gates. We're talking 1964. Good single for him. I don't see much chart action, but pretty cool song, as you could hear. Now for our final song, I will say my goodbyes. It's DJ Ross. I've been filling in for Dennis Terry. He'll be back this next Friday with his usual oldies but goodies. Be sure to tune in, 11 a.m. till 3 p.m. Our final song today from the British Invasion, The Zombies. Whenever you're ready, a bubbler in the U.S. in 1965. Thanks for listening. Bye.

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to Ivan Kovanovich, USSR. Dear Ivan, you don't know me and I don't know you, but I sure would like to meet you. Yes, sir, I'd like to walk up and shake your hand and look you straight in the eye and tell you that I haven't got one thing in this world against you. I know that the heads of our government seem to have problems getting together to talk things over. But I got a feeling that if you and I could just sit down and talk, not as representatives of anybody's government, but just two plain, ordinary human beings, I feel that we might think a great deal alike. I'm an entertainer now, Ivan. I used to be a farmer just like you. I got a wife and three kids. And this may sound a little unpatriotic, but to me, these are more important than the heads of anybody's government. A few years back, you and I both left the farm and we put on a uniform. And we were on the same side of the fence, you and me, Ivan. And you know, I can't help but believe that we're still on the same side of the fence, that we would both like to see a world united in peace. I'll tell you something, Ivan. I love my land very much. Oh, we got some of the prettiest mountains and trees and rivers and valleys that you've ever laid eyes on. And I'm sure that you feel the same way about your country. And I know that neither one of us would like to see the face of our countries blackened by the hot breath of anybody's bomb. You know, they tell me that over there you don't believe in a God. But though I've never met you, I can't help but believe that a man who stood on a crisp fall morning and watched the sun rise over his farmland, or he's planted a small grain of corn and seen it grow out of the fertile soil, or better than that, Ivan, held your own baby in your arms, I know that you know that there's a God up there watching over each and every one of us. Ivan, when I put my babies to bed tonight, I'm going to say a prayer for you and yours. And if you in your own way

0: letter by way of Radio Free Europe, and I answered at the risk of imprisonment or death. I too am a farmer in my native land, and it's true. I would like to walk up and shake your hand, look you straight in the eye, and tell you that I haven't got one thing in the world against you. Maybe someday this will be possible. You see, I had the good fortune to travel your country on a state sponsor.
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1: that's
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4: Hello and welcome back to Sasquatch Heaven. I'm Redwood, and I have a frog fact for you. This hour I'm going to be discussing special frog skin. Frogs have especially cool skin. They don't just wear it, they drink and breathe through it. Frogs don't usually swallow water like we do. Instead, they absorb most of the moisture they need through their skin as well as extra oxygen from the water. Because of this function, frogs need to take care of their skin or they might suffocate. To do this, frog skin secretes a mucus that helps keep it moist. Even with the slimy skin, these frogs need to stay near water. Toads, on the other hand, have tougher skin that doesn't dry out as fast, and so they can live further from water than most frogs. I hope you enjoyed that frog fact. Coming up next, Sweet Trip with the track, Ah, Sea Life. Stay tuned for more bangers this fine morning here on 90.5.

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4: That's the coolest story I've ever heard in my entire life. 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
8: 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On that note, the Spartans are playing their last home series, maybe their last series of the whole year, this week, Thursday through, I believe it's Saturday, Thursday, Friday, Saturday. Free for students. Pull up. Perhaps I may be broadcasting one of these games. We'll have to see. That last track was Sea Life by Sweet Trip. Coming up next, Umbra Abra with the track Lost Cause. Stay tuned for that and more as I, Redwood, continue on this journey this morning through Sasquatch Heaven. Stay tuned. 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
1: If you're a regular KSJS listener, then you know we have a radio station at San Jose State. 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
4: Real quick, that last track was Bjork Bootleg Ambient by Reefer God 9000. 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
4: 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That last track was Open the Light by Boards of Canada. Before that, Alamo by South Pacific. And before that, Bjork Bootleg Ambient by Reefer God 9000. Coming up next, it is going to be the Fake Mink track, Night Blooming Jasmine. He has quite interesting vocals on this one. I can't tell if I like it or not. I don't know. We'll see. I'm going to listen one more time right now. And so are you. Here at 90.5. Stay tuned for a frog fact in 15 minutes.

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5: Welcome back to Sasquatch Heaven. That last track was Electro 411 by Shinichi Osawa off of The One. Before that, Coolin' Out by LTJ Bookum.

0: frogs have the ability to breathe through their skin, and they don't absorb water through their mouth. They absorb it through their skin. That is pretty awesome. This hour, I'm building on that fact. Some frogs take it to an extreme. They have no lungs at all. You may remember how I discussed frog skin last time. To build on that fact, I have another frog fact about special frog skin. There's a frog in Indonesia that has no lungs. It breathes entirely through its skin, which is scientifically referred to as cutaneous respiration. Fascinating. It has no lungs at all. It's interesting to think about because our bodies are so dependent on our lungs, as are many other mammals physiologically, but the amphibians don't follow those rules. They don't care. They're going to breathe through their skin. I wonder if we could breathe through our skin, would that be good? Could be kind of sucky, probably. It could be kind of awesome. I wonder if you would be able to smell stuff with your skin. Think about that. Anyways, enough yammering. I hope you enjoyed that frog fact. Tune in next hour. I'll have another one. For now, I'm going to keep playing music. This next track is going to be Fish by Sweet Trip. Stay tuned for that and more here at 90.5 KSJS. I'm Redwood. This is my show, Sasquatch Heaven.
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1: 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That last track was Fish by Sweet Trip off of Halakha Bliss Out Volume 11. Coming up next, it is going to be a track by the name of Lines by Sacred Holes. 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

how I feel. Take it as you will. 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Even with everyone it gave, it still came out of left field. You got good feet on payment, baby. 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I can't complain.

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0: That last track was Your Head, My Voice by Saint Etienne. Before that, Miranda by Isabelle's Dream. 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Coming up next, Little Critter with the track Snowball. 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
1: 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That last track was Mono 002 by Sweet Trip. Before that, it was Brothel in Belize with the track Ephemeral, and before that it was Lunchbox, We're Out of Berkeley, with the track This World. Coming up next, it is going to be Orange Ramada by Boards of Canada, who are releasing new music for the first time in 12 to 13 years, very soon, which is extremely exciting. Enjoy this track, and stick around if you would like to hear another frog fact. That will be coming your way in 15 minutes. I'm Redwood. This is my show, Sasquatch Heaven. Stay tuned. 90.5.

0: boop boop beep boop boop beep boop boop beep boop boop beep boop boop beep boop boop beep boop boop beep boop boop.
1: Welcome back to Sasquatch Heaven. That last track you just heard was Parsec by Stereolab. Before that, Factory Settings by Parkland. And before that, it was Orange Ramada by Boards of Canada. It is currently 8:10 on this fine San Jose morning. That means I'm 2 hours into my show. And that means that I have the third frog fact of my show. 3 out of 4. Last hour, I discussed a frog, the Bornean flat-headed frog, which gets most of its oxygen through breathing through its skin. It barely has lungs. It actually does have, I said it had no lungs. It has extremely micro tiny lungs that are barely functional, potentially not functional at all. So basically true. But this hour I'm talking about the marsupial frog. The marsupial frog keeps her eggs in a

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Coming up next, I am going to be playing First Blue Sky by Placid Angels. Or Angles. No, one of the two. Thank you for tuning in, listener. Enjoy.

0: skills and what it takes to become the best hip-hop disc jockey in all the Bay Area? 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
2: 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This is so true. Do not litter. And yesterday I was at the most beautiful beach up in Davenport, and there was so much trash there. And I was like, why? Why would you come to such a beautiful place and you just think, I'm gonna take all my stuff and I'm not gonna bring it back out with me. I'm just gonna leave it. I'm gonna leave all this trash. Sucks. That is a sucky thing to do. Do not litter. That last track was All Talk, Chewed Out by K-Mo. Before that, it was Placid Angles with First Blue Sky. And coming up next, it is going to be Pogo by Digitalism, the Shinichi Osawa Extended Remix. Stay tuned for more electronic bangers here on 90.5 KSJS. I am Redwood. This is my show, Sasquatch Heaven. I'll be here until 10. Stick around or don't. Have a good day. Thank you for tuning in.

0: a smart kid, and I do smart kid stuff, like think about the future. That's why I conserve water. Just a few small changes can save gallons of water daily, like cutting back on watering your lawn, taking 5-minute showers, or just fixing that leaky faucet. At Valley Water, they're also smart, future thinkers. They're recycling and purifying water so that we'll have water today, tomorrow, and into the future. So be smart too, because with purified water and conservation together, our future is drought-proof.
1: Bruh.

0: That last track was Heal by the SIE Sound Team off of the ICO soundtrack. Before that, it was Bring the Noise by O Lamb. And before that, it was Until Forever by Magna Carta. Coming up next, it is going to be a song that I will select right now. It's going to be Lime Green by the Twins. Excuse me, the Twins. I don't know why I said it like that. But yes, next track, Lime Green. I cannot speak today. Lime Green by the Twins. Stay tuned for that and more here on 90.5 KSJS.
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0: Tooth decay can happen at any age. The crowns of your teeth are covered with a hard tissue called enamel, which protects your teeth from decaying, causing acids produced by bacteria. 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
1: 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That last track was Love Field by Underscores, off of her newest release, You. Before that, it was Tokyo Dawn by Doc Scott, and before that, it was Lime Green by The Twins. Coming up next, it is going to be DJ Thank You and Bright Violet with the track Dodgeball. Stay tuned for that and more as I continue on with my show into the 9 o'clock hour. Thank you for tuning in. Once again, we're 90.5. I'm Redwood. This is Sasquatch Heaven. DJ Thank You and Bright Violet coming up next. Stay tuned.

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Welcome back to Sasquatch Heaven. That last track was Throwaways by Reefer God 9000. Before that, Spellbound by Tango. And before that, it was Dodgeball by DJ Thank You and Bright Violet. It is currently 9:11 on this fine Wednesday morning here in San Jose. The sun is shining, though there is some clouds in the sky. It's a perfect

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1: So, 10:23 a.m. right here in the happy hour, live with the Golden Head on 90.5 FM KSJS San Jose. And you just heard that there is no I in learn, obviously. And that is by 300 Skulls and Counting with a valuable scholar and 10:00. And you also heard No Puedo Más by Malcriada, Matid Sobrino, and Pepe Pecas. And then Sirens by More Plastic and Amber J. That was what you heard a few minutes ago. So, I honestly do need to work on my fitness and nutrition because the last few weeks I have been slacking. And slacking is an understatement. So, yeah. I need to catch up on that. Either way, I digress as I do have a special announcement that I will reveal later on in the happy hour, but for now, I just want you all to enjoy this next song, which is part of this month's featured list of songs of this month, as it is Mitch Underground's first big dubstep song called Crystallize, and that is coming up right now on the happy hour live on 90.5 FM KSJS San Jose.

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1: 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Your specimen has been processed. 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
2: 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So, you just heard. This is gonna be a good one. Here we go. You just heard "Crystallize" by Mitch Underground, and that was his first big dubstep song. So well done to Mitch Underground. Congratulations on your big dubstep song. You also heard iPod Touch by Nina Jirashi, Back to the Streets by Originate and Proper featuring Benny Page, and Views. I don't know, there's so many artists in that song. You also heard Play This by Perfect Sky and The Cause by Camp Limbo. That was what you heard a few minutes ago. Now, if you're feeling stressed out and what else? Overwhelmed and overstimulated. Well, the overstimulated part might be because of your ADHD, but your stress and the overwhelmingness, if you're feeling overwhelmed and stressed, then that's because if you have finals. I get it. Totally understand why. It is finals season coming up, or this week if you have finals already. This week is. Oh, I apologize on my behalf. This week might be finals week. And next week is the continuation of finals until the end of finals. And then graduation. Oh, I apologize on my behalf. Oh. Well, tough luck there. Sorry for your loss. And you might need some ADHD if you're suffering from ADHD. Adderall. You might need a lot of caffeine. Because yesterday, I drank a whole can of Monster for the first time. And I didn't feel anything. It did not feel... I thought it was going to be worse than drinking a whole cup of Vietnamese iced coffee and a matcha latte. Turns out, I didn't feel a thing. I still fell asleep. And tired. I don't know why. I don't know why caffeine does that to me. Except for Vietnamese coffee. Vietnamese iced coffee hits different. Like, legit, it hits different. Like, one sip, I feel it. One sip and I feel the caffeine kick in. I think because I'm Vietnamese and it's part of my culture, I get the consequences of drinking Vietnamese iced coffee as a Vietnamese person. So, take it with a grain of salt. But hey, you know what? If it happens to me again, I am willing to do it again. So, it's your loss. And by the way, since it is still morning, and if you still feel tired, why not drink a Vietnamese iced coffee? That way you can feel the rush and pace and ace through your finals or your study guides if you have to do a study guide. But what you will be acing through is your next song as Wanna Go For A Domino. Yes. Why not play some dominoes with CC Natalie? Oh, this is going to be a good one. I can feel it. As Domino by CC Natalie is coming up right now on the Happy Hour, live on 90.5 FM KSJS San Jose.

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2: 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And you just heard Domino by CC Natalie, After Dark by Ramses B featuring Vila, and Make It Wet by Ray Ray. So that was what you heard a few minutes ago. Now, we are getting near brunch. Well, it's now brunch. So if you feel like, I don't feel like brunch is such like a zillennial thing. If you don't know what a zillennial is, it's basically a millennial who is kind of born near Gen Z. So like from the like mid 1990s till, well, the late 1990s. Because Gen Z and millennial, I think, specifically 1993 till 1995 for the people that are born there. So if they make it look so modern yet LA, like, I don't like that at all. Why can't they just make it like, you know, that specifically? But yeah, they're trying to move away from like the old and bring in with the new, so I guess they want to do it that way, but hey, I'm not the one that would like to have a big fight or debate about brunch. But what there won't be a debate about is your next song, as your next song might need you to bring security, because you never know. You never know what's going to happen, and you want to stay safe, right? So bringing in security is a good way for you to stay safe, as Europa and Bod will give you your own security, as that is coming up right now on the happy hour, live on 90.5 FM, KSGS, San Jose.

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So, you just heard. You just heard "Security" by Europa featuring Bod, "Music" by Underscores, "Claire de Lune" and "Say Yes to Heaven" by Jana, the one and only Jana, of course, and "Night Blooming Jasmine" by Fake Meek. That was what you heard a few seconds ago. Alrighty. Yep. An hour later, it's still empty. It is pretty much still empty because it is technically finals week. And also, it's also near summer as well, as we are near the end of a very eventful spring. For you, if it's eventful for you, then congratulations, you've had a great time. If not, then you've dealt with a lot of school, so totally understandable. Now, there will be an announcement that shall be revealed in about 10 minutes from now. Yes, it is now 11:10. It'll be revealed from 10 minutes from now, so keep your ears open, keep your eyes peeled, and here is your next song, as you know. It's somewhere else, really. It's probably somewhere else, as tomorrow we'll say that it'll probably be somewhere else. And that is your next song, and that is coming up live right now on the Happy Hour, live on 90.5 FM KSGS San Jose.

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1: 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It's 11:22 a.m. here in the happy hour, and we are live on 90.5 FM KSJS San Jose. And you just heard Somewhere Else by Tamara, Deja Vu by Aiden and Intentions, and Wait a Minute by Listen Now featuring Tongue Tie. And that was what you heard a few minutes ago. So I have a special announcement for you all. So on June 4th, which is a Thursday, on June 4th of this year, yes, this year, we have a special DJ that you all know and love that will be performing live at 10:15 Folsom in San Francisco. And they go by the name of Chami. It's spelled with a T at the front. It is the one and only Chami who made the song Promises, and well, that's the song that you all know and love from Promises. You all know and love from Chami, Promises, and he also made Shot Caller as well. So if you really love Chami, then you can win tickets to see Chami perform live on June 4th at 10:15 Folsom. On June 4th, live at 10:15 Folsom. All you gotta do is follow the Golden Head on Instagram at the Golden Head, but replace the letter A with the number 4. And follow 90.5 FM KSJS San Jose on Instagram at KSJS FM. And all you gotta do is just follow us and follow the Golden Head and 90.5 FM KSJS San Jose, and also comment on whatever is up there on the post, and also like the post, share the post to your story as well, and that way you will be confirmed an entry to win tickets to see Chami live at 10:15 Folsom. So that post will be coming up today, as latest today, well, midnight, or tonight. Latest will be tonight. It will be posted up on my Instagram today. So keep your eyes peeled there. Now, what you should be paying attention to as well is your next song, it is another song of this month's featured list of songs of this month, and it is a hashtag star moment. And that is from Bo, Gina Bay, and Versus. That is coming up right now, live on the happy hour on 90.5 FM KSJS San Jose.

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4: 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And you just heard, we're also streaming on KSJS.org as well, online. You just heard... where were we? You just heard. Oh dear. Okay. Well, you just heard #star by Bo, Gina Bay, and Versus. You also heard Fly by Jetta, Memory by Saska, Cultist by Scream Arts, and Bounce by. By Tommy Fleece. That was what you heard a few minutes ago. So, oh dear. The post is up, by the way. The post for the giveaway is up and running. So, the giveaway ends in 2 weeks. The giveaway ends in 2 weeks. So, that, like about May 27th. Yeah, May 27th, the giveaway ends. And, yeah. You can win tickets to see Chami live on at 10:15 Folsom on June 4th at 9 p.m. So, hang on. I know this looks awkward. I know this feels awkward. But hey, yeah, I got some stuff done, and that's what we did. Either way, you have plenty of time, so take your time, do whatever you gotta do, and yeah, it is all yours to enter. So we're just gonna go straight into your next song because lunch hour is. Excuse me, the PMs is coming up and lunch hour is coming up soon, which means the lunch rush is not going to be as bad as normal. So your next song will have some lines and sacred holes as well, because lines and holes, you never go wrong. Am I right? That is coming up now. That is coming up right now on the happy hour live on 90.5 FM KSJS. San Jose.
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1: 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Alrighty, everyone, it is 11:53 a.m. here in the happy hour, live with the Golden Head. Hi, how are you doing? 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And you just heard Lines by Sacred Holes, Thrown by Tonser, and The Speaker by T and Sugar, featuring Grace Barton. That was what you heard a few minutes ago. So, thanks. Since you want to get ready for lunch hour and you want to get your food as quick as you can while still have time to eat, why not? Yeah, why not? I will give you your next song right now as This Life by Triff. It will give you a new meaning of life. So that is coming up right now on the happy hour, live on 90.5 FM KSGS San Jose.

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9 p.m. Welcome to the PMs of the happy hour. Yes, lunch hour has begun, and so have your afternoons, as the Golden Head will continue to give you all of your electronic heat on your afternoons. So, you're listening to the happy hour live on 90.5 FM Kiss Jazz San Jose, and you just heard... You just heard This Life by Triff, Parasite by The Twins featuring Neo Leo, Back to Default by Emmy Odon, and Ephemeral. I think that's how you say it. By Brothel in Belize. Whoa. That was what you heard a few minutes ago. So, it is now 12:10. I feel like right now is a perfect time for me to talk about the elephant in the room in the whole TikTok and Instagram reels that have been popping up and blowing up like for the last week. As you all know, there is a food content creator. They're not influencers or anything. A content creator who eats food for a living. He is born in 2002, a 23-year-old man. I don't want to even call him a 23-year-old guy who goes by the name of Life of Kian, because Kian is an Irish name with a C. Life of Kian on TikTok and Instagram, wherever, mainly TikTok. They have 3.2 million followers that are a bunch of suck-ups. Because what he just did lately, while he was in Japan, is unacceptable. He tried a bitter caramel pudding that kind of looks like flan from a very iconic chef who's old, but you know, who made the iconic bitter caramel pudding, spat it out because he said it was bitter. Are you kidding me? It's in the name. Can you read? And yet continues to eat it and spits it in public. Then, after that, he posts another video while he was in Japan eating American barbecue. Granted, it looked good. To be fair, it did look good. They got it from A Slice of Life. A slice of barbecue, I think. A food truck in Japan that serves Wagyu American, that serves American barbecue with Japanese Wagyu. Eats it and spits it out again. And tries a pork rib, which is not Wagyu, by the way, and says it's not Wagyu. Pork is not a cow. Like, are you kidding me right now? Oh my, and then he brought in his fat friend who says he's Vietnamese, but looks like a hobo, and eats it and says, nah. And yet when they eat fast food and review it, they say it's good. Are they sucking up to the corporations of fast food? Or are they just that immature and that pathetic? Like, I cannot wrap my head around that. You're a year older than me, and yet you do that kind of...

Hey, because it's just been blowing up. That's just my take. That's just my take. You can fight against me over that, but they deserve to be off the internet for good. Okay? And I've seen that fat hobo on my Instagram a couple of times. And he tried to flex on us being all, like, you know, tough as a vit guy. Get the out of my face! Just get out! Seriously! Well, that's my take of it. That's my hot take. Whatever you gotta say, say it. It's all over the internet, by the way. And it's been happening for like a week. So, what's gonna happen right now, though, is that you're gonna get some lime green. And it's by the Twins. And that is coming up right now on The Happy Hour, live on 90.5 FM KSJS, San Jose.

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8: 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Oh boy. 12:22 p.m. here in the happy hour with the Golden Head on 90.5 FM KSJS San Jose. And you just heard Lime Green by The Twins and All I Need by Jung Hyung featuring Sung Yu. And that was what you heard a few minutes ago. Sweet. So now we're just going to go straight into your next song, and that will be The Age of Umpires. And you have a pen pal to thank for that, which is going to happen right now, live on 90.5 FM KSJS San Jose.

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5: 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You just heard, this is going to be a good one here, Age of Empires by Pen Pal, I Can't Be on Yo Music by Kim J featuring Effie and Audio Goth, A Million Words by Laura Alice, Forget by Wire One, and Look by Funny Games. That was what you heard a few minutes ago. So we are near the nostalgia hour, the nostalgic hour on the happy hour, as you will hear a lot of throwback songs and songs from the past. But after the happy hour, you will be crawling down deep with DJ Bugman on the crawl to give you all of your sub rock favorites. That is after the happy hour from 2 p.m. to 6 p.m. right here on 90.5 FM KSJS San Jose. And after the crawl, you will be driving back to Route 14 with Gumi for some more electronic heat to satisfy your Wednesday evenings from 6 to 10 p.m. tonight on 90.5 FM KSJS San Jose. But what will be coming up next on the happy hour is your next song, as there will be some lost causes here on the happy hour, and Umbra Abra has caused those lost causes, and that is coming up right now on the happy hour live on 90.5 FM KSJS San Jose.

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1: 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And that was what you heard a few minutes ago. So now, what? Another big news of what's going on is soccer. Or if you're everyone else, football. Football. As right now, there's a game going on right now, and it has been delayed for 5 match weeks until today. The race to the title is on. Come on, you Gunners. 1-0 against West Ham. Yes. So right now it is the match that got delayed for 5 match weeks, and that is Manchester City versus Crystal Palace. Right now it's halftime, but before that in the first half, 2-0 against Crystal Palace for Man City. Why? Well, they scored. They're good. But if that happens, if Man City wins, they get 3 points. They'll be at 77 points. Because Arsenal. Come on, you Gunners! Arsenal, they are at the top of the league, and they are at 79 points. 79 points. So, in match week 37, which is in a few days, please, Arsenal are going up against Burnley. Which, by the way, Burnley are already relegated from the Premier League. They're heading back into the EFL Championships, joining Wolverhampton Wolves. So, please, Arsenal, beat Burnley, even though you will, because Burnley are already relegated. For Manchester City, their next match is against Bournemouth at 11:30. Arsenal versus Burnley is on a Monday at 12 p.m. And then that's the second to last week. And then the last match week is the big one, which will be happening at the same time. We go against Crystal Palace. So, it's close. But what is even closer is your next song, and you'll get some flesh from an angel's skin, and that will be overdriven to you now, as that is coming up right now on The Happy Hour, live on 90.5 FM KSJS San Jose.

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1:10 p.m. right here on the Happy Hour, live on 90.5 FM KSHS San Jose. It's now 1:11 p.m., by the way. You just heard Flesh Angel Skin by Overdriven, Little Too Close by World, the one and only World, featuring Veronica Red, Bangarang. Yes, you heard me right. You also heard Bangarang by the legendary Skrillex, featuring Sira. Or is it Sira? I don't remember. And then On My Own by Svelteddy. And that was what you heard a few seconds ago. So now we're just gonna move on to your next song, cause you deserve all of the undivided attention of music you get. You get to be where you are right now as an idea for 14C4. Whoa! You want 14 sticky bombs? What? Are you nuts? Anyways, so 14C4, aka 14 sticky bombs, with ideas for conversations. That's coming up right now on the Happy Hour, live on 90.5 FM KSHS San Jose. I should not have said that, but.

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Made so many bags now, I need a CPA. Soon as I'm 38.

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1: 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Since it is now 1:21 p.m. right here in the happy hour on 90.5 FM KSJS San Jose, of course, you also heard... where were we? You also heard 14C4, a.k.a. 14 Sticky Bombs, but I digress. By Ideas for Conversations and Another Universe by Bastion featuring Caitlin Tarver, the one and only Caitlin Tarver, as she is touring right now, and she will be performing in San Francisco later this month. And that was what you heard a few minutes ago. So, hope you're all enjoying your Wednesday afternoons. If you're still here, thank you so much for still being here, and thank you so much for tuning in. If you just got here, well, welcome. Welcome to the happy hour, and welcome to 90.5 FM KSJS San Jose. This is the Golden Head speaking to you live, and... yeah, you're just going to get everything that is current, that is currently happening right now, and a lot of electronic music. Plus, you are currently in the nostalgia hour, in the nostalgic hour, which means throwback songs. Songs that you haven't heard in like a decade or so, and songs that you remember in your past. So, this next song isn't part of the nostalgic hour, but it is part of the songs of this month, so... here's your next song, as this is the last song from this month's featured list of songs of this month, and it is simply Paris, aka Paris. It is Paris, and it is from a Hong Kong snake. Yes, a Hong Kong snake called the Hong Kong boa. And that is coming up right now on the happy hour, live on 90.5 FM KSJS San Jose.

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1: Hello? Hello? Is this thing on?
2: Yeah, it's on, Mr. Tipperiano. We're ready for you.
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2: 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That's why we have you to talk about that.
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2: 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It's,
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2: 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Screw it. I don't even know why we hired you. You can just go. I can do this promo myself.
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3: 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Show Me a Sign by Contact and Up by Connie. That was what you heard a few minutes ago. So, why not give you your next song right now, as it's all talk that has been chewed out, and it's from KMO, which will happen right now, live on 90.5 FM KSJS, San Jose.

0: Every day, the men and women of the United States Marine Corps demonstrate their commitment to defend the American way of life. 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
1: 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And that is the happy hour on 90.5 FM KSGS San Jose. And you just heard All Talk That Has Been Chewed Out by K-Mo and I'll Get You by Classics featuring Jeppy. So that has been today's happy hour. Thank you so much for tuning in. And the giveaway is posted. The giveaway will close in 2 weeks from now. To see Chami live on June 4th at 10:15 Folsom. And yes, the Golden Head will be back next week for another happy hour. So until then, this has been the Golden Head signing you off. And he will see you. He will give you all of the talk next week right here on 90.5 FM KSGS San Jose. And this is the song that you will be going out on to now.

You're walking through a door, which leads to another door, which leads to another dimension. And in that dimension lies many unexplained things. Things that sound weird, or just are weird. Or maybe not weird at all, we don't know. But what we do know is that in this dimension lies things you can't explain, or don't want to. You have entered 90.5 KSJS San Jose.

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I'm your host, DJ Bugman. 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

0: Yo, what up? 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
0: Ew, like, oh my gosh, what was that? 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Mm-hmm. That's right, 24 hours a day, 7 days a week, 365 days a year, non-stop. Hey man, you better give me back my needle for somebody get hurt up in here. I always keep my needles clean because by sharing them, you might get some disease, herpes,
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0: Update News.

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1: Weg uit Netherlands, maar mijn paspoort is verdwenen. 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

All right, what is up, all my creepy crawlies out there? I hope y'all are excited. We are about to move into my special segment, The Bug Zapper. And if you are new here, The Bug Zapper is where I feature a local synth artist every week, and they play live music for an hour. So today, I have Goopser. They're going to be doing some techno. And I hope y'all enjoy. You guys are listening to 90.5 KSJS San Jose. I'm DJ Bugman, and this is The Bug Zapper.

All right. Hope you guys enjoyed that so far. Again, that was Goopster. They're doing some techno. And if you'd like to catch them live tonight, they are going to be playing at the Column Synth Night. It's going to be at Good Karma at 8 o'clock. So if you would like, feel free to mosey on over there to Good Karma, and you can catch them doing their set again later tonight. I can't guarantee you it's going to be the same one, but you can catch them perform tonight. So if you're interested, go check it out. Highly recommend it. Anywho, I'm DJ Bugman. This is The Bug Zapper, and you guys are tuned in to 90.5 KSJS Ground Zero Radio.

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1: 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All right, and we're about reaching the home stretch here on Bug Zapper. Hope y'all enjoyed. A reminder that Goopster will be performing at Good Karma later tonight at 8 p.m. So if you're interested, feel free to check it out. And yeah, it's going to be pretty sick. They're going to be doing some cool techno stuff. And yeah, well, let's get on with the sick beats here. I'm DJ Bugman. 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